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1: KD6LLB, K4HD. 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Go ahead.
0: Let me try this. I was using the radio to get into the clear node. Am I doing any better getting into Saddle Peak, Papa 4?
1: Yeah, your volume came up.
0: Yeah, I haven't got this radio. This radio is not set up to come in through the clear node. Anyway, I just heard you, thought I'd say, hey, how's your weekend going?
1: Yeah, it's going well. We had a nice trip down to the Fabric District downtown. Lunch in Little Tokyo. And made it back with no real traffic issues, so.

0: get dinner ready here shortly and get movie night started. What about you? How you doing?
1: Nothing as exciting as going to Little Tokyo, but I've just been trying to take care of some things. And I also spent a ton of time trying to make some drawings using some of the tools that they have for Macs. And I really miss my the old SketchUp program. I'm going to have to see if I can. I may have to look into that because it's just, I don't like the, I don't know, I'm not having a lot of success. The tools are made for something different than the kind of line drawings I'm trying to do. So anyway, now I'm headed out the door to a little late, but I'm going to go hike up to the trailhead and see how far I get after that. And so anyway, just heard you, wanted to say hey. And I'm going to keep listening while I get my stuff ready and head out the door. KD6LLB.
0: Hey, with being that close to the ocean, do you guys get rattlesnakes up in the hills?
1: Yes, affirmative. Although not that many lately, it's interesting. This year while I was I was biking, I saw the smallest little baby rattlesnake that I've ever seen on the trail where I wouldn't expect it. But we get a few rattlesnakes around here. If you got a tourist group interested in seeing rattlesnakes, I could probably take you to some in the spring where guaranteed rattlesnake encounter. But this place, we have king snakes and lots of gopher snakes and frogs and things like that. Back to you.
0: All right, stay alert, stay alive, and careful out there.
1: All right, well, enjoy music, movie night, and I think I'm going to have a movie night here also. So I'll say 7-3 and have fun, and I'll talk to you soon. I'll talk to you on the radio, I hope, tomorrow morning. Kilo Delta 6, Lima, Lima, Bravo.
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1: Yeah, Paul, go ahead.
0: Well, I heard you, and I'm guessing you may still be out there working on the repeater side. Is that right?
1: No, we were trying to get somebody to come in on Daniel Peak so we could hear the audio. I'm coming in on Daniel Peak. How's the audio sound to you on whatever repeater you're on?
0: Well, I'm on 21, and you sound a little scratchy, but absolutely readable. I think that's what you call amateur communication quality.

0: Okay. Well, you said I'm a little bit scratchy. Is that any better? I had another radio on that was coming on when I was waking up. Does that make any difference, Paul?
1: Well, it's certainly no better. I don't think it's whatever the other radio was doing is probably not affecting you. What are you on 31? Is that what it is?
0: I'm not receiving it very well, unfortunately, where we're at. But I got a compromised antenna on my truck. So the last transmission, we were under a bridge, so it was a wonder you even heard us. Let me see how well I'm receiving it. Okay, now
1: yeah,
0: I'm receiving it just about full scale. I shouldn't have, hopefully, not very much noise on me. What we're interested in is, it's okay, but a little bit noisy. Are we mushy?
1: Yeah, you're better now. A lot clearer, less background noise.
2: K6OLY.
0: Go ahead, Mike.
2: Yeah, I'm going to, when you're done, I'm going to transmit to you on 31 and 24 both, and you can tell me if there's any difference on what you hear. And then later you can listen on the network. When I was testing earlier, it sounded kind of weird. So go ahead and finish up with this QSO, and I'll work with you. K6OLY.
0: Okay, Paul, I'm going to turn off this radio I'm talking on now, and I'm going to be listening on, I guess I'm going to have to listen on both of them. Let Mike do his testing. WD6FZA. I'll talk to you later, Paul.
1: All right, this is K6RED. I'm going to back away.
0: Thanks. WD6FZA. Go ahead, Mike.
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0: We can't duplex, but I'm listening on, I'm transmitting on Daniel Peak and listening on Elsinore.
2: Okay, just listen on Elsinore. And I'll transmit on Elsinore and Daniel Peak. This is Elsinore, 1, 2, 3, 4, 5. And this is Daniel Peak, 1, 2, 3, 4, 5.

0: hear any difference in the audio makeup when I went to 31 from 24?
1: Hang on a second. We want to do something here. Hang on one second. We noticed a little bit of a difference, but it didn't sound mushy to us. But we're not receiving Daniel Peak full scale here. But hang on a second.
2: This is Whiskey 6, IMG. I'm sitting right underneath Daniel Peak in my favorite repeater. And I've been listening in on it, and I'm not hearing anything. I don't know if you guys are actually off network or doing another type of testing, but just thought I'd let you know.
1: Mike, do the test again.
0: Okay, for the gentleman that just made the comment, Daniel Peak has changed pair. And until you reprogram your radio, you will not hear it. This is Daniel Peak, and this is Elsinore.
1: My opinion is, that's just my opinion, Mike. I don't think we'd drive back up to the hill to tinker with it. We're like, we got it, everything done. It was nothing short of a challenge to get it. There's a little bit of a difference, but nothing that would compare to some of the other differences that we've had in the past on the system. At least that's my opinion, but I got a couple of tin cans for ears, so I'm not that critical.
0: Okay, the concern I had was not the audio from Daniel on the transmit. It was the audio from Daniel's receiver into the network. Let me listen here. 1-2, 1-2. Let me get on Daniel. Okay. Now I'm on Daniel. It does have a different flavor to it. It sounds a little bit compressed. I'm listening on 24. Okay, it isn't obnoxious. Chris might take a look at the EQ or something next time he's on the hill. Yeah, I'm done. Yeah, that's the best I can do.
1: Okay, thanks, Mike. You were extremely helpful. Appreciate it. You have a good evening. WD6 WZA Mobile, clear for now.
0: Okay, you have a good evening, K6OLY.

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0: All right. Hey, everybody. I was on Papa 4, but I think I wasn't being heard, so I'm on Papa 1 now. Can I get a signal report?
1: There you are, Gilbert. KO6, KHK, we can hear you loud and clear.
0: Thanks, Stephen. Appreciate that. All right. I'll do the open of the net here real quick, and then we'll get started. From the Mexican border in San Diego to San Luis Obispo, from Channel Islands to Las Vegas, Nevada, and around the world via the Internet. You are listening to the Papa System's most unique net, the Saturday Night Roundtable, on the fastest-growing repeater system in Southern California. My name is Gilbert, and my call sign is KK6YBX, and I will be your net controller for this evening. So please direct all your transmissions to me. We call it the Saturday Night Roundtable because it's formatted as a roundtable discussion. You can check in, and we will have a discussion about various subjects. 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With that said, all amateurs are welcome to participate weekly Papa System nets, regardless of membership status. All right, for news and events, let's go to Darren, WD6USN. 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
2: Well, good evening, Gilbert, and I thank you so much for taking my night tonight. Just returned from Papa 31. 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And the decode PL tone is optional if your radio can't do split PLs. But, yeah, take a look at the website. That's where we spent the majority of the day today. Fine-tuning some things, fixing some stuff, and I thank you again, Gilbert, for taking the net, because I'm pretty tired. It was a rough road up and a rough road down, and the heat was fun to deal with out there. So without further ado, then, let me stop my rambling. I'll do a quick reset, and we will play the current announcements. Actually, the announcements just shifted today, so we'll play the current announcements for today.
3: 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The Papa San Diego Luncheon. Papa will be meeting in person on Saturday, July 18th at 11:30 a.m. at Cocina del Charo in San Marcos. 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We will have ham license testing at the San Diego Luncheon. 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You are encouraged to check in on the Papa System Wednesday night, New Hams Net, with Steve, KI6LOV, at 7 p.m., and let him know if you were part of the Quick Start program. Upcoming future events. The Papa Orange County Luncheon, 11:30 Saturday, July 25th. At the Sizzler in Fullerton, 1401 North Harbor Boulevard, Fullerton, California. All this information and a whole lot more can be found on the Papa System emails and on the Papa website, at papasys.com.
2: Alrighty, Gilbert, that's the latest and greatest of what's going on next week. 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All right, back to you, Gilbert, WD6USN.
0: All right, Darren, appreciate all the hard work you and the tech team put in to keep the system up and running. Really appreciate it. Have a great night, and we'll talk to you again soon. All right, before we get started, are there any more announcements for the net? Please come now.

All right. Net Control has one announcement. We had the West Side Luncheon today. We had 5 new technicians and 1 amateur extra upgrade today. So that was really great to see. We also had a really great presentation from Bill KQ6BIL on parachutes. It was fascinating, and I think had we not run out of time, we probably could have gone another couple hours. All right, let me reset, and then I'll give you the topic for this evening.

0: So last Thursday, I celebrated a milestone birthday, and I was thinking, although my time on Earth here is limited, what have I learned, and what pieces of sage advice or pieces of wisdom would I share with the next generation? So tonight, that's going to be the question. You can give up to three answers. My first answer would be, talk to your elders. Ask them what life was like when they were growing up. Find out as much as you can, because once they're gone, all that knowledge and wisdom is lost. And I think it'll help you give you perspective on your life and anything in the future for you. All right, I'm going to reset one more time, and then we'll start taking check-ins. All right, we're going to start with anyone using the internet to access the Papa system. So IRLP, All-Star, Echolink, or any of the Papa bridges. 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

right, we got the two Jeffs. All right, let's move on to the Papa analog repeaters. 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

0: right, let's go pop at 10 through 41. 10 through 41, please come now.
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0: All right, well, we'll start with what we have and see where it goes from there. All right, first up on the list, KC6 WTN Jeff. Good evening, sir, and welcome to the net.
1: Hi, Gilbert. Good to hear you tonight. I think my first advice would be for the next generation, learn to do things with your hands. You know, even if it's just simple home improvement things or, you know, using a plunger, cleaning things out, things like that, because too often the younger generations, they rely on their phones to do things, and you still got to do physical things too. So learn to be your own handy person. Also, as we get older, our job is to mentor, I believe. So, you know, it's really being humble and helping out the younger generation to figure out problems, not do it for them. Just show them how so that they can take up the baton and do it themselves. Back to net control, KC6 WTN.
0: Now, both of those are good advice, Jeff. I agree. And you know what? I hadn't thought about the mentor part, but you know, that's a good point. So appreciate you sharing that with us tonight and bringing that up. All right, next up, Alpha Bravo 6, Mike Bravo, Jeff in the San Francisco Bay. Good evening.
2: Okay, thank you very much. Thank you for doing the net. Boy, I tell the youngs, the next generation, to study history. Learn from the mistakes of the past and see what was good about the past. And once you know that, you have a basis to get started on. You know, if you don't learn from the mistakes of the past, we're going to repeat those mistakes and with usually bad results. So that's about all I got. So back to you, AB6MB.
0: That is a good piece of advice there. You know, learn from history. Because if you don't, you're doomed to repeat it, I think is the saying. So, yeah, I completely agree with you on that, Jeff. Well, thanks for stopping by this evening. It was great to hear you. All right, next up, Kilo 6 Delta Victor. Ellen, good evening.
3: Oh, my goodness. K6DV. I'm old. What advice? What needs to pass on? Okay, I'm going to be a little bit off the main rail here and say that revolution is okay as long as you see the rightness of the change that's necessary for the culture in which you are raised. Just because the elders want to teach it to you one way doesn't mean the path that you need to follow has to be the same as theirs. I grew up in the 1960s, and most of you know the term hippie, and most of you know the counterculture and how it ended up opening up our country to equality for an awful lot of citizens. So with that, I just want to advise anybody who was born between 1990 up until now, don't be afraid of being against the norm. You'll find there's a lot of other people out there who think the same way you do. And with that, I'll pass it back to the net, K6TV.
0: Well, thanks, Ellen. Yeah, you know, I think for yourself, I think that's good. And, you know, the new generation, they're going to move the country in a way. And they're going to have to do it their way. I agree with that. I appreciate you sharing with us tonight. It was great to hear you, and look forward to hearing you on the Simplex exercise tomorrow morning. All right, this is Gilbert, KK6YBX, and this is the Papa System Saturday Night Roundtable. Next up, KO6KHK, Stephen, good evening.
4: Good evening, Gilbert and the rest of the group. I'm going to just piggyback off of the Jeff and Ellen there. They kind of stole portions of my answer right there. Learn how to work with your hands, learn how to do things, learn from history. And to double down with what Ellen said, just because it's policy or law doesn't necessarily mean it's right or just. Like, we can look back at our history and see, you know, when segregation was 100% allowed and that was law, you know, doesn't mean it's right. Looking back, a lot of stuff isn't right. So don't be afraid to go against the grain, especially if it's for better gain, if you would. And everything in moderation, including moderation. KO6, KHK, back over to you, Gilbert.
0: Well, thanks, Stephen. Appreciate that. I like the moderation in moderation. That's actually really good. I think I'll hold on to that one for a while. It was great to hear you tonight, and thanks for stopping in. Next up, KO6, Mike Whiskey Lima. Loretta, good evening.
5: Good evening. It's nice to hear from all of you tonight. My words of advice for the next generation would essentially be to protect your headspace. I think that a lot of people nowadays are not really familiar with essentially protecting their thoughts and also being intimately familiar with what makes them tick as a human being. So I think that this generation needs to learn to essentially be able to clear their thoughts, to find things that bring them peace in this world. And I feel like on an individual level, like when people are able to do this, they clear up a lot of static within their head and they're able to accomplish like so much more as human beings. And that's where it really all starts, is being able to control our thoughts and to dismiss negativity and to find all the opportunities to go forward in the world in order to make the world a better place. And I think that that also needs to be a mission for this generation, to think about what they leave the world with and what their legacy is. Well, thank you, and it's nice to talk to all of you.
0: Well, thanks, Loretta. It was great to hear you this evening. And those are all good pieces of advice. You know, clear in your head and clear in the negativity. I think another piece of advice I would probably offer is to be able to identify poisoned people in your life and to get them out of your life. People who don't have your best interest and tend to get you in trouble. I've run into a few of those in my life, and hopefully I've learned enough that I've been able to identify that and stay out of that. So thank you for coming by tonight, and we'll talk to you again soon. All right, we're at the bottom of the list, so let's see if we can get another round of check-ins this evening. Anyone who'd like to check into the net, please come with your call sign phonetically and your first name. Please come now.
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1: For your dedication to the net and to everybody who's participating and your interesting thoughts there. So, you know, it's crazy, but when I was listening to people and I'm thinking like, man, I almost want to tell people, future generations, what not to listen to. And that's because I've been reading this book written by this dude named Machiavelli. It was written in 1512, and apparently it's the modern book that is must read and study for anybody who wants to hold high office, or if you're going to run for president or dog catcher, you need to read this book. So, man, I thought this book's like kind of not where I want the future and where people to go, but they've been using it for 500 years or so. But shifting gears, though, really I want to tell the future generation to read books and to not just look at their phones and see the stuff that's on their computer. AI can manipulate things in lifetime, just like 7-Eleven can manipulate your prices in lifetime. So books, old books that you're reading, I've got a bunch of them. The more I find books that were written more than 100 years ago at a thrift store or whatever, I just buy them. People don't even talk the same. It's so interesting to read the language and stuff, but there's so many informative old books, and they don't get rewrit by AI. So those are my thoughts. KO6DGX. Thank you so much, Gilbert.
0: That was good to hear you tonight, Rick. Yeah, you know, reading old books and how language has changed and how the meaning of some words have changed. That's an interesting point. And I think that's a good piece of advice as well. I would put that up there with, you know, read the history and understand where things were and how we got to where we're at. So appreciate that, Rick. It was good to hear you. All right, let's see if we got any more check-ins. Come up, anyone would like check-in, please come now.

0: I'll take a recheck. Kilo Charlie 6, Whiskey Tango November.
1: All right, Jeff, the mic is yours.
0: Thanks again, Gilbert. One thing, and I'm kind of piggybacking on Rick here because he got me thinking. He always gets me thinking. always keep learning, whether it's books or current events or something technical. Always keep your mind fresh by learning something new, and I think you'll appreciate that going in life. KC6WTN, back to net.
1: I would agree with that as well. And there's just so much out there to learn. So, all right, Jeff, appreciate it. All right, let's see. Let's see if we can get some more check-ins for the net this evening. Please come now.
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0: All right, we picked up a couple there. Marvin, I may have butchered your call sign here. Is it Whiskey 9, Whiskey Echo Papa?
1: Whiskey 9, Echo Yankee Papa is the call. You got it. W9EYP.
0: All right, Marvin, the mic is yours.
1: Okay. I would tell a kid, maybe 12 or 14 years old, to get a ham license because it had a strong influence on my life, and I'm sure it will provide an influence for them, too, over the years. It's a great hobby, and I think the next generation would appreciate it. That's about it.
0: I appreciate it, Marvin, and I hope you have a good night. All right, next up, Kilo Delta 6, let's see, I think I got this right, Victor Sierra Golf. Greg, good evening.
2: Gilbert, thank you so much for hosting the net. I think so much about how with each generation so many things can become easier with the advent of electricity, factories, and of course now with AI, how many things in all of our lives become easier. But of course, things that are hard in life will always be hard. And I think so much with my own kids, something that I tell them is how important resilience and perseverance will always be. It's just part of the human condition. And there's a really great Japanese proverb. I may not pronounce it correctly, but it's Nana Kurobi Aoki, which means fall down 7 times, get up 8, and I think it's a great lesson for ourselves as well as for the next generation, how you can really accomplish anything in life when you have unbreakable grit. Back to net.
0: I like that. That's I'm going to try and remember that. Yeah, resilience. You know, life's not easy sometimes, and it's going to knock you down. And you got to get back up and keep going at it. I was thinking another piece of advice that I would offer to the next generation, once you start getting into your career, to really have a passion for it, because it'll make things so much easier. I've been in my current career for the last 30 years, and I look forward to going to work every day because there's always something new. I haven't learned everything yet. I've seen a lot of things, but not everything under the sun in my career. And I'm always looking forward to it and the people I come across, because there's so much history and so many stories, and I love hearing all that stuff. All right, this is Gilbert, KK6YBX, for the Papa System Saturday Night Roundtable. Let's see if we can get some more check-ins for the net. Anyone, anywhere, any mode, please come now.

0: Well, it's a slow night out there tonight. It is a nice night out, though, so everybody's probably out. All right. Well, let's do this. Let's open the net up. Anything that anybody wants to talk about, I'll let you guys throw out a topic, and let's see where it goes. So who wants to go first?
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0: All right, we've picked up a couple there. First up, KI6LOV, Steve, good evening, and welcome to the net.
1: Well, good evening, Gilbert, and everyone out here on Saturday night. I'll preface my check-in by saying I tried twice on Papa 4, and apparently I'm hearing you on Papa 4, but it's not putting out audio or not hearing me. So I'm on Papa 8 now, and I am at home here in Santa Monica, so I'll break. Well, your subject is well-received, and I have a lot of things to say about it, but I think I'm going to kind of bring it down to a personal level, and I'll tell you right now that today, this morning, I hiked out to my cabin, and I was there and did a little bit of work and took a nap and had lunch and then hiked back down this afternoon, and the entire two-hour hike back down, I didn't see anyone else. It was just me and nature. And it gave me an opportunity to focus within and just kind of observe everything. And this is a place I've hiked many, many times, but I see something new always. And I'll break one last time and try to finish my thought up here, Gilbert. The modern world is so bombarded with information of dubious source every day, every minute of every day on all the newscasts and on the phone feeds and all that. And I think it's very important for all of us to have some time where we can be alone with ourselves, and as I was today on my hike, and just feel nature and just enjoy the way it is and try to be part of the world, because the bottom line is when you lay down to sleep in the evening, what's going on in the Middle East and South Asia and everywhere else doesn't matter at all. It's your own personal peace and contentment. So there you go, Gilbert. I'll give it back to you, KI6LOV.
0: Comment. All right, comment acknowledged. Give me a minute, and then give us your call sign as well. All right, Steve, I appreciate that. A little bit of alone time and downtime, I think, is a good thing to clear one's head and just relax and step back and take a breath. I agree with that. So it was good to hear you tonight, and I appreciate you letting me know that you're hearing on Papa 4. I think I started out on Papa 4 and nobody could hear me. I didn't know it was receiving from the other repeaters, so I'll throw something out here in a few minutes. All right, comment, come back.
2: KD6VSG, it's Greg again. I also had the same issue with Papa 4. I'm in the West Los Angeles area and usually can hit it full quieting. It sounds great when I listen to it, but I'm coming in on Papa 8 now. I seem to have the same solve there, so something a little awry for all of us in the West LA, Santa Monica area. Back to net control.
0: All right, Greg, appreciate that. So anyone listening on Papa 4, I would recommend trying either Papa 8 or Papa 1 or any other repeater that's close to you, because it is not transmitting. All right, next on the list, KC6ESW. Mike, good evening and welcome to the net.
3: KC6ESW, Papa 1, thanks, Gilbert. And, Steve kind of answered my question. I was going to ask him what goes through his mind when he's at the cabin, because it's so removed from everything, and I know that he's very proud of that the cabin and the history and the fact fact that he can go there and get away. On Netflix right now, there's a reboot of Little House on the Prairie. And it kind of reminded me of Steve and his cabin. Because back in the day, I guess, back in that day, people actually helped others build their houses. And not like that today, I don't think. But I'm wondering if Steve has a comment on that. Because obviously his

0: Now, you got me laughing because I walked away from the radio for a minute, and I did hear Mike on there. And, if you've never heard one of my interviews with Bob about Steve's Cabin, you need to go on the Papa website and look that up on the Great Outdoor Net and get more insight. But, yeah, it's... I'll just say it's a singular, special place in my life, and I'm hoping that there are people and places like that all around the planet where people are enjoying nature and giving their life a different kind of meaning than we get in modern society. So there you go. I hope that comment works. KI6LOV.
1: All right, Steve, thank you for coming back. Appreciate that. All right, this is Gilbert, KK6YBX, and this is the Papa System Saturday Night Roundtable. We're at the bottom of the list, so let's see if we can get some more check-ins. Please come now.

0: and I'll still throw this back out there. If anybody has anything that they want to talk about, or if they have a subject they'd like to bring up, let's go ahead and do that for a little bit. So if anyone has anything, please come now.
1: I want to make one additional comment. This is W9EYP, Marvin.
0: All right, hang on, Marvin. We'll come back to here. Come back to you here in a minute. KO6KHK, the mic is yours.
2: So KO6MWL and I just got back from a trip up to Yosemite, and we got to see the whole park and the valley. And I've been blown away by that even before we got there, and then even more so now after seeing it. And they have this sheer wall called El Capitan. I think it's the largest granite big wall in the whole of U.S., if not the world. It's massive. And there's this guy, Alex Harnold, that has a movie out right now on Disney Plus called Free Solo. And this lunatic climbs the front of the mountain with no assistance, no rope, by himself, and takes all of, I think, like 7 hours. But it's a cool little documentary on just the lifestyle of people like that, and very interesting. And if you've ever seen the wall, you would understand, I guess, like the mind-blownness of it. But just an amazing park and a really good film. Just wanted to throw it out there as a recommendation. KO6KHK, thanks for running the net, Gilbert.
0: All right, Stephen. I haven't been to Yosemite yet. That is on the bucket list. I've been to a lot of the national parks, but I have not been there. And I've heard of El Capitan, and I've seen pictures, but I don't think it probably does it justice. All right, well, I'll see if I can't find that documentary and see what that's all about. Appreciate you sharing. All right, W9EYP, Marvin, welcome back.
1: Okay, thank you for letting me come back. I just want to say one more thing. You know, it's nice to give advice, but I have found out that if the person giving advice follows the advice he's trying to give to somebody else, it is far more effective. Your kids will follow what you're doing and what you're saying rather than what you're lecturing. Lecturing is one thing, but to be an example on what you think is the right thing is more important, in my opinion. In some cases, you don't have to tell anybody anything. You just have to do the right thing yourself. This is W9 Echo Yankee Papa, and I'll clear for this comment.

Well, that's a great piece of advice too, Marvin. I mean, lead by example. You know, they say talk is cheap, and you show them by your actions. So, no, definitely a good piece of advice right there. So appreciate you sharing that with us. All right, let's see. That's the bottom of that list. Let's take some more check-ins. Anybody has anything that they want to talk about, go ahead and bring it. Come now.

0: KD6LLV. Sounds like I'm making it now.
1: Hey, Logan. Yeah, I can hear you, but you were pretty scratchy. But go ahead. The mic is yours.
0: Okay. Yeah, I sound pretty rough. I'm having to use Signal P. Is my signal good enough to go ahead and make a few comments, Gilbert? KD6LLB.
1: Yes, you're definitely copyable. Go ahead.
0: All right. Sorry about this poor signal quality. It turns out Papa 22 isn't getting in. I'm not able to get All-Star working here. I don't know if that's an All-Star issue or something on my end. And as has already been mentioned, we can hear the net on Saddle Peak, Papa 4, but I am not able to get in. I think a lot of people have tried to key up. Let me reset. Okay, so again, this is Logan, Kilo Delta 6, Lima, Lima Bravo, struggling to get a signal into Signal Peak, Papa 5. And well, first, a lot of great comments that I agree with, a lot of good ideas and insights. It's having recently sort of stepped in and helped raise a teenager and launch him into the world on kind of a short notice and a lot of stuff going on, a lot of education that needed to be kind of reinforced. Some of the things that really stood out to me were just getting across, and it's hard to communicate. It goes back to kind of lead by example. You have to spend a lot of time. But it's really important to not just learn to understand and use tools, but to just learn overall that solving problems, studying, thinking things through is preparing you for... It's not the particular problem you're working on. It's learning to learn, learning to think and problem solve. Let me reset. And I also heard resiliency and I don't know if I heard self-reliance, but I think in general it's really important to be able to take care of everything you need to do, be in a position to help other people, and also kind of build the relationships with good people that can help you, you know, and sort of build teams and learn to collaborate. And this relates to Gilbert mentioning, you know, get toxic people out of your life. That's a high priority. Don't spend any time with that. Don't waste any time with people who are just a net negative. So again, you want to be able to take care of yourself and have people that can help you.
1: We got about 90% of that. The last 10%, your signal degraded, and it was just nothing but noise, and then you dropped out. But I think we got the gist of what you were saying. So appreciate you stopping by tonight. It was good to hear you. All right, this is Gilbert, KK6YBX, and this is Papa System Saturday Night Roundtable. Let's see if we can take a few more check-ins before we close the net. Anyone, anywhere, any mode, please come now.

0: right, I heard somebody, but I didn't hear any audio. If you want to give it one more try, and then we'll close the net.
1: Kilo Delta 6, Lima, Lima, Bravo. There's somebody trying to check in on one of the other repeaters. You might make the announcement again about top floor.
0: All right, Logan, thank you. All right, if there's anyone on Papa 4, Papa 4 does not seem to be transmitting. So try another repeater that's close to you, and we'll hang out here for a few more minutes and see if we can get some more check-ins. So, all right. What else do we got for today? Let's see. We'll do the housekeeping while everybody switches over. Tomorrow morning at 7 a.m., we'll have the Papa Simplex exercise on 146.535, and that's at 7 a.m. Hope to hear everybody out there. 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That's always a fun net to listen to as well, so I highly encourage everybody to stop by. All right, let's see if we can get a few more check-ins before we close the net. 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
0: All right, let me stop there real quick. I got you, Logan. I got Ellen. I got the. A gentleman, I got the suffix of ALB in Tucson, and I'll come back to you in a minute. But there was another station that doubled with Logan. So if you want to give it another try, come back now.
4: Kilo Oscar 6, Oscar Bravo Victor, Travis.
0: All right, Travis, I got you in the log. Anyone else that'd like to check in, please come now.

0: All right. 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
1: Sir, this is Whiskey 6, Alpha Lima Bravo, Andrew in Tucson, Arizona. Coming to you right now on X Reflector 12 Alpha QSL.
0: All right, QSL, I have Whiskey 6, Alpha Lima Bravo, Andrew in Tucson on Reflector 12 Alpha. Good evening and welcome to the net.
1: Okay, I appreciate that. Yeah, I frequently hear a lot here. I don't really talk very much over here, but I do like to enjoy the privilege of hearing everybody's opinions and stuff. I'm formerly from California pretty much all my life. I transplanted out here 10 years ago. But I plan on coming back to California, you know, been up there in San Diego, Poway, you know, Mission Viejo, and then Santa Cruz, and, you know, this goes on all my life out there, but now I'm over in Tucson, which is kind of great. Good topic tonight about patent generations and stuff out there. I'd like to encourage people out there. We have a young club out here sponsored by Ham Radio and Association out here, so the CW would be great, and working with the hands is great for woodworking tools and stuff, to pass on that as well. Great topic out there, and thanks for running the net, by the way. Everybody sounds great on X Reflector 12 Alpha. Thank you. W6ALB.
0: Well, thanks for stopping by tonight, Andrew, and have a great night out there in Tucson. Yeah, you know, working with your hands and hand tools and wood. Something I still want to do and hope to get to do here soon. All right, next up, KO6, Oscar Bravo Victor Travis. Good evening and welcome to the net.
2: Hey, everybody. Just wanted to say hello and just show my presence, but not much going on here. Just out at my cabin this weekend. There was a fire out in the mountains, probably 4 or 5 miles from here, but Kern County jumped on it and got it out pretty quick. But other than that, all is good over here. KO6, OBV, clear.
0: All right, Travis, appreciate you stopping by. Have a great night out there at the cabin, and hope to hear from you again soon. All right, let's see, a couple rechecks. Let's go to K6DV. Ellen, welcome back.
3: K6DV, thank you. I just want to remind everybody, as you did, that the tomorrow will be the last time I'll be a guest net controller for the Simplex Net. Evo's returning Monday and will take up his usual position as net control operator for the Simplex on the following Sunday. So, yeah, gotta put up with me for one more round. And on the topic tonight, I just thought of something after I'd listened to some other comments, and I just wanted to add, my dad was born in 1906, and he had me when he was 42, where he sired me. And so he saw a lot of change in the environment and the culture. But he never let go of one concept. He said, if you can think critically and assess evidence, you won't make bad decisions. And he was absolutely right. So with that, that's advice I'd give to anybody younger than I am. And the other caveat that I got from a friend, it's held true for many decades, is also the decision you make at the time you make it is the right one. Maybe situations change and the events that formulated the outcome weren't what you expected, but you know, and in your brain, that when you made the decision at the time, it seemed like the right one. With that, I'll hand it back over to the net and sit back and enjoy my evening. K6DV.
0: Thanks, Ellen. I always appreciate you sharing with us on the nets. You always have great things to share with us. So have a great evening, and We'll talk to you tomorrow. And you do a great job on the net, by the way. I always have fun listening, so thank you for doing that. All right, next up, KD6LLB. Logan, welcome back.
4: All right, see if I'm making it. Sounds like I'm making it in. KD6LLB, is my signal okay on your end, Gilbert?
0: Yeah, that is 100% better. You were very clear. So go ahead.
4: Okay, I'm glad this is working. So I basically had to break out my biggest and best radio and antenna to get over the hill into to Papa 8, not Wilson. And seems to be working. Sometimes it does, sometimes it doesn't. But so a couple of comments. Well, I'll start with this. Ellen, this is just your last time on the current schedule to be the lead net control, but you will undoubtedly end up taking the lead in the future. And whether you're the designated lead net control or whatever the term might be chosen, you're indispensable for the net because you have the location and the signal and the energy and enthusiasm. So thank you for that. Let me reset. So, well, a couple of comments. First to Rick about Machiavelli. Yeah, I'm pretty sure that most people in the reason that they teach Machiavelli in college where I studied Machiavelli, and I think the reason people still, you know, study that work in or out of college is hopefully to look at it as a counterexample and to understand what bad leaders and manipulative people, you know, some of their techniques and motivations and thinking. It is very instructive as a counterexample for how to be, but I really don't think there's any good example out there that anybody can point to of anything that was actually achieved by Machiavellian methods. I think collaboration and cooperation and teamwork have pretty much done all the things that have improved society and built the country and democracies around the world. So that's I feel pretty strongly about that. And so it cracked me up to hear Rick say it's not a how-to guide, it's a how-not-to guide. And I'll go ahead and leave it there. It was, again, really great to hear everyone. I really appreciate all the comments. It made me think about a lot of things. KD6LLB, back to net. Thanks, Gilbert.
0: Hi, Logan. Appreciate you stopping by and sharing with us. Have a great weekend, and we'll catch up soon. All right, this is Gilbert, KK6YBX, and this is the Papa System Saturday Night Roundtable. Let's make this the last call for check-ins. Anyone who'd like to check in, please come now.
3: Oh, I have to recheck again.
5: Sounded like Rick was trying to get in there too, DGX.
0: All right, thanks, Stephen. I'll put a mark here next to Rick's name for a recheck. Anyone else?

0: All right, we'll take these last two, and then we're going to call it an evening. First up, K6DV. Ellen, the mic is yours.
1: K6DV, first off, Logan, thank you for the flowers. I like to volunteer to help where I can, and if I think I can do a good job or I hear that I have, then it always makes me feel big and better. And on the Machiavellian thing, my goodness gracious, hearing Rick wax eloquent about it made me think, where's he coming from? So I thought maybe I missed something in my education, so I did go back and delve deeper into the definitions and all, and I'm thinking, holy Kaimolians, as an example, of, like Logan said, of what not to do. Machiavellian behavior is something we wish to point out, castigate, and excoriate from our society because it's absolutely not in the best interest of the general populace. With that said, I'll hand it back to Nat, and hopefully Rick will come out because I can't believe that Rick, who sounds like such a kind person, would be an advocate for Machiavellian methods. So with that, I'll leave you all. K6DV.
0: All right. Thanks, Ellen. Appreciate it. All right, Rick, you're up. KO6DGX. The mic is yours.
2: Hey, thank you so much, Gilbert, and people who are giving me this opportunity to engage with this. It's fascinating to me. To clarify for you, Ellen, the conversation earlier was what would we want to pass on to well, I'm sure you had it, future generations. But what I meant to say is Machiavelli, the book I'm reading that was written in 1512, it's actually The Prince, written by Machiavelli. But it's his narrative on politics. But I was saying I wished that future generations would abandon this. And the notion that, Machiavelli and his philosophies aren't present and dominant. I mean, to me, it seems Pollyanna-ish, so please forgive me, Ellen and Logan, but when I look around the world, I see that actually duplicity and chicanery, lying, murder, if a political party thinks that's what will get them to the finish line, it's almost like that's their obligation. It seems obvious to me, observing politics around the globe, that Machiavelli pretty much is dominant.

0: Hey, Rick, I'm not sure if you dropped out or if you were done. If you're done, let me know.
1: Then click too quick. But yeah, just that basically, I wish my observations, it's own personal opinion, but our Machiavellianism is very dominant throughout the globe, and everybody knows this. It's the end justifies the means. So the end is what really matters, and the means, how you get there, the chicanery, the duplicity, and all of that stuff is totally acceptable and required. KO6DGX, back to net.
0: Hi, Rick. Appreciate you clarifying, and I always appreciate you sharing on the net. All right, everybody. I'm going to go ahead and close the net. Before I do, I want to thank Cecil, WD6FZA, and everyone at the Papa System who worked so hard behind the scenes to give us this great repeater system to use every day. I want to thank all of you who checked in this evening. It was great to hear from everybody. I always enjoy doing this net and hearing what everybody's thoughts are. I want to thank the Papa System for letting me be net control this evening. This is always a good time. I love doing the nets, so thank you for letting me participate with you guys. All right, we already did the housekeeping, so hope to hear everybody tomorrow on the simplex exercise. So I'm going to go ahead and close the net at 2105 hours. This is Gilbert, KK6YBX, wishing everyone 7-3 and a great rest of your weekend. The Papa System is now returned to normal amateur use. Good night, everyone.
2: 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I just got in the car, turned the radio on. Sounds like I missed a great net.
0: Oh, hey, Brian. This is Gilbert, KK6YBX. Yeah, it was a good net. It was, there was a lot of back and forth, so sorry you missed it. But hope you're having a good evening.
2: I did. A retirement party for a coworker, which was also a great evening. But I'll have to make sure I tune into your next Saturday night, Ned, because you're rocking tonight. Thanks for doing it. Whiskey Tango 6 Tango Mobile.
0: All right. Be safe getting home, and we'll talk to you again later. And it was good to see you today, by the way. So have a good night, and we'll talk again soon. This is Gilbert, KK6YBX. I'll be monitoring for a few more minutes.
2: Thanks, Whiskey Tango 6 Tango 73. I'll be monitoring driving.
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0: Hey, Logan, how you doing today?
3: Not too badly. Sounds like you're doing okay. My question is, did you have any luck getting that antenna operational? Do you have your new antenna up and running? Go ahead.
0: It's probably going to be tomorrow. I'm actually on vacation for the next couple weeks, so I actually have time that I can dedicate to this. And the chaos of construction around the house is completed, so things are starting to get back to normal here. But I think I'm going to try and I just need to run the coax, so I'll run that tomorrow, and we'll give it a test. I'll text you and see if you have some time to jump on the radio.
3: Okay. Man, the delay between Papa 8 and Papa 4 is really long, like over a second. All right, that sounds good. Yeah, and if I get a chance, I'll swing by with an analyzer and just have a look and make sure everything's the way it's supposed to be. All right. Well, maybe not this coming weekend, but maybe I'll be able to hear you directly on the radio soon when you get everything cooked up. And I'm gonna listen a minute, and after I clear with you, Gilbert, if there's an opening, I'd like to just make have a quick QSO with Rick, Delta Golf X-Ray. So I'll be listening. If you're out there, Rick, give me a call after we clear. Okay, 73, everyone, KD6LLB, monitoring.
0: All right, Logan, 73, we'll talk soon. I'm going to back out so you guys can have your QSO. See you guys later.
1: LLB KO6DGX. Hey, Logan, what's up?
3: Sorry for the... I have to key up and wait. It takes so long for this repeater to link with... for Papa 8 to link with Papa 4. So I just wanted to comment. Yeah, I can't disagree with your assessment of the state of things in the world. But the point I was just trying to emphasize is that at least with the, you know, the book, you know, it kind of reveals, or did at the time reveal, some of the secrets. Machiavelli's advice for the young prince, I guess, is the way it was couched. And, you know, now we have something that we can refer to that everybody or many people have read and are familiar with, and they know what it means. So you can describe something as Machiavellian, and the other person talking to you knows what you're referring to, so it's, I think, part of the education. So it's part of the effort to combat that kind of leadership and governance and greed and that sort of thing. So that's a rough attempt to try to distill what I was trying to make, the point I was trying to make. So whatever you do, don't let the bastards grind you down. All right, KD6LLB.
1: Hey, Logan, thank you so much for that insight and those thoughts. And I could always count on you and Ellen, too, in case she's still listening. You guys are always good people to bounce thoughts off of and then take them in. So very grateful for that. Thanks for giving me that shout out. And it would be a template for what we want to not happen and not see in our leadership. So with that being said, thanks so much, Logan. I think my battery is about to expire. So I would look forward to anytime I catch you. Don't be surprised. I've cut like a million subjects up my sleeve. LLB KO6DGX. I'll be clear on your final. Go ahead, my friend.
3: 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KO6DGX from Kilo Delta 6 Lima, Lima Bravo 73. And 73, everyone on this system, I'm going to go ahead and listen out, and I'll be clear in a minute. I'm going to be clear now, and I'll be QRT in a minute.

0: 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Sounds like you're coming through clear. KC6WTN.
1: KC6WTN. Good to hear you, Jeff. So I'm coming in on All-Star. What? Just if you have the option, can you check Papa 1, if that's the one that you can reach? Go ahead. Or maybe Papa 8.
0: Affirmative on Papa 1. Give me a second here. Got to wander out of the patio for a second. But, why don't you go ahead and give me a little QSO there so I can check.
1: Okay, thanks, Jeff. This is Logan, Kilo Delta 6, Lima, Lima, Bravo, trying to figure out whether or not All-Star is getting into the system, the network in general. There were some issues with the Papa 4 connection, and I also had issues here at home. Don't seem to find any problems here in the network, so hopefully I'm getting out. KD6LLB over to KC6WTN.
0: Yeah, Logan, I was on All-Star and you were crystal clear. I'm now on Papa 1 and you're coming through Papa 1 just fine.
1: All right. That is very helpful. So whatever it is that was going on here with my All-Star got sorted out. I pretty much reset everything, so that might have fixed it. So if you don't mind, can you stand by for a moment while I check Saddle Peak via RF, KD6LLB?
0: Yeah, sure thing. I'll listen on Papa 1 and see if you're coming through.
1: Okay, I'm moving to a proper radio. Stand by for just a moment. KD6LLB.

0: Okay, I called on Papa One. I'm sorry, Saddle Peak, Papa Four, and didn't hear a response. So I'm guessing you didn't hear me. Jeff, go ahead.
1: That is correct. I was toggling between Papa One and All Star, and I did not hear you come through on Papa Four.
0: Okay. Well, I mean that was just in case it got better on its own, but it doesn't seem like it's going to. So, all right. Well, we'll revisit it in the morning. I'm going to get some sleep and hope to hear you on the simplex exercise in the morning if you can get up that early. But whenever I hear you, I'll be glad to talk to you. But I am checking out for the night. I got to brush my teeth and get some sleep. So thanks, Jeff. KD6LLB 73, I'll listen out.
1: Yeah, unfortunately, I'm not a morning guy, so I will likely be asleep. And out here in Ventura County, I don't hear anything anyways. I've tried listening in on the SimplexNet, and I just don't hear anything out here. But have a good night, Logan. Good to hear you. And I will say 73 to you. KD6LLB, KC6WTN, and I will be listening.

0: 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Just wondering if you got a simplex frequency picked out.
1: Yeah, we can just use 5-2 for now when you get closer.
0: Sorry, can you come back with that one more time?
1: We can just use 5-2, 146.52 for now until you get here.
0: Copy that. 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
1: All right, pedal faster.

You know that thing where you get an amazing pair of shoes at a really great price and want to tell everyone about it? Yeah, so do we. Here at Designer Shoe Warehouse, we'll give you something to brag about. Like the latest styles from brands you love, or the trends everyone's obsessing over, or shoes that make you feel like, well, you. So go ahead, show off a little.

0: Is the frequency in use? K6DV is asking. K6DV now online with a debrief for the morning Simplex Net on 146.525. We had a good time. Not as many check-ins as some days, but I did fill a whole page with unique call signs and very grateful for that. This is my last day of doing the net control operator for the Papa Simplex exercise. Evo's returning Monday, tomorrow, and we'll be resuming the reins next Sunday. And I will step back and just be a listener and a logger. Let's see. Let's ask if anybody was trying to check in this morning and was not able to make a contact. If that was you, let's have your call sign and see what you have to say about that. K6DV.
1: Whiskey Zero Papa Echo.
0: Whiskey Zero Papa Echo, my goodness. Would you let us know your experience this morning, K6DV?
1: Yeah, I was trying on the HT to get Harold in Anaheim. Some days we make it just fine. Today was not one of those days. I guess all he heard was noise. But we'll try again next week. Back to you, Alan, W0PE.
0: Well, I'm sorry that you weren't able to hit Harold. Harold was hit coming into my door and without too much of a difficulty, and which sometimes is not possible. And conditions are always evolving and changing. Those tropospheric ducting things are shifting as I speak. I'm looking at Virgas over the Banning Pass right now. The rain's not reaching the ground, but it's definitely there. And so we're going to have some interesting weather today. I don't know if that affected us, but we sure had some fun this morning. Okay, let's take some check-ins and see who is out there and would like to comment on their experience this morning. K6DV.
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0: Okay, let's stop there for a second. We have Logan and RH and K3MCM, whose name I do not know. It's Eric in Paris. Good morning. Oh, okay, Logan, pick it up and tell us your experience this morning, K6TV.
5: Thank you, Ellen, and thank you for running the net while Evo's been gallivanting around. And be good to have Evo back, but don't think we don't appreciate you. You're still the anchor station here. So I heard seven stations, Ellen K6DV, heard Kevin K4HD, RH NJ5X, Whiskey 6 Hotel Alpha Romeo Harold. Almost all of those were rough copy except RH on Signal Peak. And what else? I heard the standout stations, Whiskey Bravo 6, Oscar Victor India, I think that's David and Redlands at a strong signal, 5-7. And I barely made out KN6ZJM. Hope I have that call sign right. And the other strong signal was, of course, John MT6E57 from Torrance. And so it was good, but it'll get better soon, I think. KD6LLB, back to Ellen.
0: Well, Logan, you are the guru on tropospheric ducting, so we will look forward to your prognostications about what may be possible for us down the road. And with that, thank you for your report on the information. I was looking down my call signs and didn't see one there that you got, so I love the fact that this is a web of call signs across Southern California, Simplex. NJ5X, RH, we were asking about you. Your ears must have been burning because you didn't come back to us. Let us know what happened, K6DV.
3: Oh, good morning, Ellen, and good morning, everybody on the net. This is NJ5X, RH from Signal Peak. Yeah, I had, it was a funky morning. Stations were in and out like a light switch for me. So, Ellen, I had no copy on you at all, zero. And then you came booming in when you were talking to some others. And so I thought, oh, okay, I'm good. I don't need to keep moving around. And then you were gone again. So I had good copy on four stations, light copy on a few others, but I had K6FRB pretty good here, K4HD, NT6E, and W6HAR. And again, I'd make out a station and then they were gone. It was really moving rapidly, which was bizarre. But thanks for doing the net, and yeah, sorry if I left you hanging. Again, it was just light switching on and off for me, so much appreciated, and we'll catch you on 70 centimeters, K6DV, NJ5X.
0: Thank you for that, RH. Yeah, it's really weird that things went wonky that way. And I will see you over there on 70 centimeters shortly. That's a reminder to everybody, if you have the capability, we're going to be over there and playing around. Actually, it's not playing when you think about how necessary it might be. Okay, K3MGM. Eric, can you come back and tell us your experience this morning?
6: Yeah, good morning, Ellen. This is it's actually K3MCM. I was only picking up you and for about the first 5 minutes, and then I picked up Bob and Nuevo, K6DXJ. I'm actually right at the base of the mountain that's right on the south end of Lake Paris, so maybe that's blocking everybody, but I can pick you up loud and clear, and everything, you know, west of me, I thought I would be able to hear because I'm on a flat spot of, you know, Paris is pretty flat anyway, but that's all I was able to hear. And this is my first time on the Simplex exercise, and I'm a fairly new ham, so glad to be here. Thank you, guys. Thank you, Ellen. KK, K3, Mike Tree, Charlie, Mike Clear. Thank you.
0: Eric, it was great to hear you this morning, so we're glad you joined us. Dark 30 is early on Sunday morning, but for a lot of us, that's just an enjoyable way to face the Sunday morning we have. And for me, I, after discovering Simplex, I double dive deep, knee deep into it, and I'm very happy I have. So thank you very much for your report, and we look forward to seeing you return next Sunday. You might hear me, or you may hear Evo, or one of the other relays out there, so that we can get this thing continuous and have an established network of regulars, and hopefully you'll become one shortly. With that, let's take a few more check-ins. K6DV.
7: Whiskey 6, Hotel Alfa Romeo.
0: Okay, Harold, go ahead and take it away, K6TV.
7: Whiskey 6, Hotel Alfa Romeo. I just want to say thank you, Ellen, for hosting the net. It's good to have you there, so it helps us all. And I just wanted to report, I was able to hear Logan, and I was able to hear RH, but it seemed like they couldn't hear one another, or as RH was mentioning, he was turning on and off, and so things would change really quickly from very scratchy to pretty clear, and so I just wanted to report that where I was at, I was able to hear like both sides of the conversation, so just reporting the propagation. So back to net control, Whiskey 6, HAR.
0: Thank you, Harold, for that report. It's always good to have feedback on how the tropospheric thingy-dooey is manipulating the airwaves for us. One of the fascinating aspects of this hobby is how things open up and close down without us having any control over it whatsoever. Are there any final comments before we shift over to the other frequency? Please come now.

Okay then. Well, let's see. I close out this portion of the summarization of our experience this morning, and we can all QSY to 446.5. I think that's the frequency. I can't tell while I'm keyed up. Well, I can. Hold on. Oh dear. Some days I'm the pigeon, and some days I'm the statue. 446.5. I'll see you all over there. K6 TV QSY.

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Good morning. This is Marty, N6 Victor India. We'll be starting a retransmission of the ARRL Southwestern Division Net within just a couple of minutes on the PAPA system. Propagation is not terrific, so I may leave some blanks where it's too noisy to translate to repeater, but we'll carry on as best we can. N6VI, standby.

0: morning. This is Marty, November 6, Victor, India, net control station for the ARRL Southwestern Division Net. We meet each Sunday morning at 8 o'clock Pacific time on 3.965 megahertz for the purpose of sharing information with amateurs in Southwestern Division and adjacent divisions. Thanks to system owner WD6FZA, we are retransmitting the news portion of this net on the PAPA system. You can check in on your nearest PAPA node if you cannot transmit on HF. I'll pause the repeater transmissions from time to time for system resets and to take questions for those giving reports on HF. We'll start with check-ins from elected and appointed officials, get their reports, and then we'll close the repeater portion of the net. Following that, time permitting on HF, we'll take visitor check-ins. When you check in either as an official or as a visitor, we encourage you to share your group's news and activities with us. So let's start with elected or appointed officials from the San Diego section. A6RJF, Rob, Assistant Section Manager. Good morning.
1: Good morning. Thank you. Yesterday in San Diego, we had our monthly ARES meeting. Meeting attendance was down a little bit due to some CERT activities that were happening around the county. But overall, a good meeting. We reviewed plans for the future for the fall. Since we only have in this county, we only have one medical exercise countywide, medical exercise every year, rather than what we used to have two, now it's down to one. We have to make our own ARES training opportunities. We'll be doing that probably in October. We talked about at the meeting we'll be doing in September, October, November, loading ourselves up with things like we did Windlink Palooza last year to give a real stress test of Windlink, the endurance runs, other training events we're looking for, simplex nets, countywide simplex nets. So we reviewed all this at the meeting yesterday. And we also started a spirited discussion on our listserv, the groups.io email reflector platform that we use. Talking about logging software, I hadn't realized that there were so many different logging apps out there for contests and field days and other things. There's over 20 that are in popular use, depending upon which operating system you use. So a spirited discussion had with going on our server. That's all I have. Thank you, Casey Darko.
0: Okay, thank you, Rob. And yes, you're correct. There are quite a few programs out there. I've used four or five of them myself, and they all do the job. The main thing is to be able to export the files in a format that you need. Of course, for most contests, you can use the Cabrillo format. But field day not being really a contest, and you submit somewhat differently, list of contacts and so on. That means you need to be able to export. You can actually take a Cabrillo file and turn it into, just using word processing, you can text processing, you can convert it into what you need to submit, but there are some programs that will just do it for you automatically. Anyway, very good. And you mentioned Windlink. I heard on the San Joaquin Valley Net this morning from SEC there, Dan, WL7COO, that apparently there are quite a few very recent changes to Windlink, so make sure that everybody has your Windlink updated, not just for forms, but for the program itself, and stand by for news on what some of those new features will be. We'll maybe try and hit up Steve Waterman for some information on some of those changes. All right, questions or comments for K6RJF? All right, thank you very much. Let's go. Other elected or appointed from the San Diego section?
2: AF6GM.
0: AF6GM, Jay, Assistant SEC. Good morning.
2: Good morning, Marty. And after the ARES meeting, we had an exam session, 303 passed, and then a get on the air workshop for attended to learn how to work that shiny new radio. And a good time was had by all. AF6GM.
0: Oh, very good. Very good. Thank you, Jay. Yeah, one of the things we're running into is we get folks licensed, but it can take them a while before they decide on or get a radio. Our DEC here in the ARES Northwest, Los Angeles, has done the bulk buy of FT60s that he pre-programs for these folks and, you know, sells it at a bit of a discount to get them going. But we find a lot of folks who got the license, and they can't get on yet because they haven't picked the radio. So some means of getting them, maybe something in their hands to get started is a good idea. All right, any questions for Jake? Okay, we had a couple in there. Who's the info?
3: N6MLS.
2: Right, so we use for the hands-on portion of the fact that someone didn't have a radio. And so that's what we've been doing. We also have some S360 communities that together and, kind of steer them in that way instead of the cheap Chinese radios. Although, for a hiker, that might be the answer because it's not so painful to use a $20 radio.
0: Okay, thanks, Jay. And Brett, go ahead.
4: Yeah, what I did, Marty, is I donated a bunch of, some of them were new and some of them were used, HTs to the club, 2 meter, 440, and even some 220s. And instead of, raffling them off for money for the club, we're now using them for new techs that come on board to be able to use, and also finding some mobile and HF units that they can use until they can afford or get in there. At least they're able to have something to use and go that way. And we're also supplying antennas, too.
0: Okay, so you got a pool of loaners. That's a great idea, too. Thank you. All right, gentlemen, thanks much. Any other questions or comments for Jake? All right, other elected or appointed San Diego section. Nothing heard. Let's go up to the Nevada section. KB7REO, good morning, Glenn, Assistant Section Manager. Go ahead.
5: Yeah, good morning to all the Southern California there. We've got 80 degrees. We got a few mid to high level clouds. I'm expecting monsoon this coming week, so we'll put our Skywarn group together. Maybe we'll actually be activated. We'll be able to definitely eat the water. There's no doubt about that. So, I haven't heard anything. We're still trying to. I know we're talking about your early fall to do the top hall leadership meeting. And as far as I know, it's still anticipated to be an in-person one this year. So, hopefully we'll look forward to that. Other than that, I don't have a lot much more to talk about in terms of training or any other activities at this point. Everybody kind of keep an eye on the sky this week, maybe 7 hours.
0: Okay, thanks, Glenn. You mentioned the monsoons. Reminds me that we've had some discussions down here about the very, very strong El Nino we're into and the possible effects. The latest we've heard is that the heavy rains will likely bypass the Pacific Northwest and are going to be further south, so that would presumably include at least Northern California. But probably not down to into Mexico. So most of the west coast of California may be in for heavier than normal rain, which involves its own set of preparations. So we'll have to address that in a little bit here. All right. Any other elected or appointed Nevada section? This is N6 Victor India, net control for the ARRL Southwestern Division. Let's go to the San Joaquin Valley section.
6: Whiskey 6 Delta Quebec.
0: W6DQ, Dennis and Eaker, and Assistant DEC. Good morning.
7: Oh, good morning to you, Marty, and to the rest of the net. Fine morning up here. It's been a little warm. We hit almost 110 here in Indian Wells Valley, actually, here in Inyo Kern at 30.
8: No.
7: Feels during
8: zero,
7: the week, but
8: zero.
7: It's been in the hundreds, and we're looking for some more of that weather. It was really nice up until this last week, as the weather goes here in the high desert. Just one item of note is that tomorrow we have our annual Sierra Amateur Radio Club barbecue. It's an annual event we do in place of the July meeting. And it's actually held here at RQTH Faraday Field. So we're looking forward to having a good turnout tomorrow. We've got a lot of new hams in the area, a lot of new members in the club. And that's pretty exciting. And as the year of the club, I think we're off to a great start here with SARC. So anyway, that's about it. That's about it for the news from here. And thank you, Marty, for being there. And I'm going to send it back to you.
0: Well, thank you very much, Dennis, and best wishes to all the club members there at the barbecue tomorrow. I know everybody will enjoy it. You guys are great hosts. All right, other elected or appointed from the San Joaquin Valley section.
8: KK6JTB.
0: KK6JTB, Steve, section manager. Good morning.
8: Good morning, Marty and Annette. I got an email just the other day in regards to Sacramento Valley section. They're going to be doing the California State Fair. That runs from July 17th to August the 2nd. They're going to be a special event call station, Kilo 6 Charlie. So if anybody's up there vacationing in the Sacramento area or want to go up there and help them volunteer and operate that station, reach out to the section manager, Jay Ballinger, N6SAC, November 6th, Sierra Alpha Charlie. That's all I got, Marty. Back to you. Thanks for doing the day.
0: Okay, very good. Thanks. And, Jay is also basically the net manager for the Cal OES net. So we talk regularly. That should be a great event up there. All right. Let's see. Any questions for Steve? All right. Other elected or appointed, San Joaquin Valley section. All right. Nothing heard. Let's go down to the orange section.
9: There are two shifts per day. There's a morning morning shift and an afternoon shift on both days, and it will involve a lot of walking in what we presume will be the heat, but you'll get to see all the displays and also the event, the performances and so forth. So it's a great way to see a pretty good air show. And again, that's at the Camarillo Airport. So if anyone is interested in volunteering to participate in that, they could start out by sending me an email, and I'll route them to the proper person to get their volunteer status. My email, kq6no@arrl.net. We'll do it. Other than that, we're looking this coming Saturday. We're having a leadership meeting for the section up in Santa Maria. And not sure how many folks are showing up for that yet, but anyway, that's happening. We're having the section manager, myself, section emergency coordinator. We've invited all three DECs for the three counties, and we're also inviting ECs and AECs. So it's going to be a lot of networking and planning going on. All right, that's enough.
0: Oh, thank you very much, Rick. And I should point out that when he says you may be walking around in the heat at the coast there is nothing like the heat in the valleys. So don't let that deter you. See a great air show and help out there and just get hold of Rick. All right. Any questions or comments for KQ6NO? Okay, this is N6 Victor India, net control for the ARRL Southwestern Division Net. Any other elected or appointed from the Santa Barbara section? Nothing heard. How about Los Angeles section?
10: N6CVO.
0: N6CVO. Brian, this is in DEC Aries High Desert. Good morning.
10: Hi, good morning, Marty. First off, for Gordo, I have re-registered already once. I will re-register yet again, but still not getting stuff from the ARRL as an instructor. So a little frustrating for some of us. I've heard that from others, too. Let's see, up here in Acton, the Acton Adult Amateur Radio Club, a lot like the Ridgecrest one, we're having our annual pizza night this month instead of a regular meeting. So that's coming up on Wednesday. We should have fun with that. And our Scout Merit Badge Counselor up here managed to get the BSA call sign for the upcoming JOTA event in a few months. So we'll be doing Jamboree on the air, and we'll actually have the BSA call sign. And amongst doing HF and merit badge stuff, we'll also be trying to do a Pico balloon launch. That's it for me for now, N6CVO.
0: Thank you, Brian. And that Jamboree on the air is like second week of October, more or less, time frame?
10: Yeah, that's roughly there. I don't have the date in front of me.
0: Okay, I think I know. Okay, very good. Thank you, Brian. Questions or comments for N6CVO? All right, other elected or appointed Los Angeles section.
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0: W6DAS, Dan, this is in D.C. Area's High Desert. Good morning.
11: Okay, good morning, Marty and Annette. This is W6DAS. Well, you had mentioned earlier about updating your wind link, and I have a little story about that. I have for many years, almost, I think I bought it in 2011. I've had a venerable old Toshiba Windows 7 laptop I've been running for amateur radio. I don't run any banking or any other personal stuff. I run a Mac for that. But to make a long story short, you know, I've been trying to keep my wind link up to date. Unfortunately, the last time I did the update, the update stopped, and it asked for me to update my Microsoft.NET, that's decimal point NET framework, to a version 4.0 or greater. So the WinLink install process directs you to the Microsoft site to do that, and I went through the process of doing that, and lo and behold, it did not install. It said it's no longer supported in Windows 7. So from a logical standpoint, WinLink, although it's advertised to support Windows 7 through 11, no longer supports Windows 7. Fortunately, however, there's a workaround for it, and I did a little bit of research and found the workaround. It turns out that there's a what they call a offline installation package where you download the .NET framework, don't install it over the net, and there's a process that I actually got the 4.0 .NET framework to install, and ergo my WinLink started running again. So the cautionary tale there is these authors are updating the software, yes, but they're also updating the system requirements. So be advised, I do have that procedure. Unfortunately, I'm going to have to run in QRT right after my turn here. But if anybody is having difficulty updating WinLink on Windows 7 machines, if they got their good old laptop running, drop me an email. My call sign W60AS at TWCTangleWhiskeyCharlie.com. So anyway, that's all I have. Also, I'm doing some investigatory work on using VARAC, in accordance with the article that was published in the July QST from Nassau County. In fact, I've got their guidelines, and I'm experimenting, and some of our other folks are experimenting with that as well. Anyway, that's all I've got. I'm going to have to run, so I'll turn it back to Ned. This is W60AS.
0: Very good, Dan, and thank you for that update. That's useful to know for some folks, I'm sure. And thanks for the offer of assisting them. Any questions for W60AS?
12: How are you?
0: Glenn, go ahead.
12: So on updating that WinLink, is that essentially just going to their website and reinstalling the latest version?
0: Glenn was asking whether you have to install a whole new version. I think this is just the normal automatic updates for WinLink, is it not?
11: It's the automated update, and once through the installation, no problem. It just wouldn't start. It started with an error. It said no longer supports the .NET framework. Do you want to upgrade that? And then it went to that upgrade, and that upgrade did not install in Windows 7. But as I say, if you run into that problem, shoot me an email, and I can respond to that with the procedure I followed. Now, bear in mind, they might raise the bar further in future updates, so no guarantee that's going to go forever. Over.
0: Yeah, you'll have no problem with Windows 10. This is really for people running much earlier versions of Windows. All right, thank you, Dan, and thank you, Glenn. Any other elected or appointed from anywhere that we've missed?
13: It's Dick Hotel Oscar.
0: Ah, good. AJ6HO, Loretta, our DEC for Aries High Desert. Good morning.
13: Good morning, and it's November 6th, Virginia, AJ6HO. Our Antelope Valley Amateur Radio Club is full speed ahead for our tour of the Oxnard Forecast Office on July 25th. We're going to be there at 10 a.m. for approximately 90-minute tour. It'll be good to see the folks down there who have been gracious enough to participate in our Aries drill and our... And I have a 220 repeater up, mostly for our local Aries and Skywarn, but it's working, and we're still testing out the range on it, but so far pretty happy with the repeater. And that's all I have.
0: Oh, very good, Loretta. And by the way, the Oxnard office there and Joe Sirod, whom you probably know, and his team, they played a significant role in alerting folks to the conditions that led to the Palisades and Altadena fires last year. I'm about halfway through reading the book Torched, which is kind of an investigative report into the whole incident, and they go into quite a bit of detail about the process of the Weather Service office in Oxnard monitoring, you know, like a week or more ahead and looking at the probabilities of fire weather. So be aware that they're famous from that standpoint, if nothing else. All right, any questions for Loretta? All right, thanks so much. Any other elected or appointed from anywhere? Hearing none, we will close the repeater portion of this net. Thank the PAPA system members for standing by. N6VI has now cleared the PAPA system.

is KK6BXJ. Bob, I'm just going to verify that I have this programmed correctly now so I can get on Papa 3 here. Someone can confirm my signal report, please.

0: K6CWA. Bob, you're doing great.
1: All right. I think that was a confirmation that you heard me, which is a good thing. Thank you. I was listening to the Southwest ARRL report there. I wanted to try to contact the operator who was running that. I don't know if he's still on the air or not.
0: I know his first name is Marty, but I can't remember his call sign. I think they just signed off on the set. So, you get a new radio?
1: Well, I appreciate you coming back. At least now I know I've got this program correctly again. I haven't been on in a while. Yeah, I was listening to that, and it just ended abruptly, but I didn't have this program correctly, so I couldn't check in. So anybody know who that operator is that's running that ARRL Southwest Division net?

0: Nothing heard. All right, I'll go look it up on the website, ARRL, see if I can find out who that is. This is KK6BXJ, Bob out here in Nuevo. Monitoring for a bit.
1: Hey, Bob, this is Cliff here, CWA. Okay.

0: What's your location? I'm up north of Beverly Hills.
1: I am located in Nuevo, which is out by Lake Paris, over in the Inland Empire area, about 25 minutes from Riverside. Does that help? KK6BXA, Bob.

0: Sounds like you might be on an HT as you're sort of dropping in and out on that. Sort of hard to copy on that point. I mean, when you do come through, I can hear your audio, but there's a fair amount of white noise in there. But just letting you know. All right, that's KK6BXJ. And step aside and monitor a bit. If anybody knows who that operator is that's running that ARRL Southwest Division net, I'd be interested to get that call sign.
1: I think there's a way you can go back and get recorded audio and maybe listen to it, and then you can hear his call sign.

0: That's interesting. I didn't know that. Would that be on the Papa website that I can hear the recording, or any suggestions on how about doing that? I mean, I was just going to go on to the AFRRL website and Southwest Division and see if I can't find out who's running that net. But, yeah, I'd be interested to know about this recording you're referring to. Back to you.
1: Okay, I'm not sure if Papa System does that. Another club that I'm associated with does it, and I've used that before. But go on the website; they may tell you how to do it. And then, if you can, you can go back and you can replay where he gives his call sign. So go ahead and check it out. Good luck, K7CY.
0: All right, thank you for the information, KK6BXJ.

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1: Johnny, I think I double with the K6 TWA.
0: Good morning, Cliff. I was calling for Corbin. Have you heard him on?
1: No, I haven't heard him at all. He must be doing one of his vets.
0: Okay, well, good morning to you, and happy Sunday, Cliff.
1: Yeah, same to you. We're walking. Should be a nice day today. It was a little more humid, though.
0: I didn't catch that last part, Cliff. Sounds like you might be, running out of shortness of breath. Can you say the entire thing again?
1: I said it might be a little cooler today and it's a little more humid also.
0: Yeah, I believe you said it might be cooler where I'm at. It's most definitely cooler where I'm at today compared to the last couple of days. I got rained on yesterday. I left here and went down to yesterday. Left San Diego and went down to

0: Hey, have you been watching any of the World Cup matches? We saw a real exciting one last week between Argentina and Switzerland.
1: KB6FDE, negative on that, Cliff, negative on watching any matches. I know very little or nothing about soccer. I'm not really into sports. And soccer, I can't even tell you how many players are on each team, Cliff. Very little or no knowledge of football. Baseball, I used to know a little bit about it when I was a kid, but... tell you how many is on that one. Pitcher, catcher, and the people infield, outfield, and what have you. But baseball would probably be the one that I probably know a little bit more about. Don't know that much about football. Can't tell you how many players on a team other than figure out the lineman, quarterback, and that'd be about it, Cliff.

0: morning, Johnny. I'll let you go. Have fun today on Sunday. And enjoy the rest of your day, K6.
1: Okay, Cliff, thank you very much for coming back to me, and happy Sunday. It's looking like it's going to rain down here. I don't know if it is or not, but it sure is looking that way. Yeah, I just go to the car shows and look at all the new cars and the old cars and the pretty cars and the ugly cars and trucks and motorcycles. And yeah, that's about it for me for the most part. Enjoy. Kilowatt Bravo 6, Foxtrot Delta Echo, Mexican border clear.

0: 306 LEK mobile, listening on Papa 20. Good morning. You're a little scratchy there. I missed your call. Was it? I actually missed most of it. Can you repeat your call?
1: Yeah, this is Kilo November 6 Tango Uniform Victor off of Papa 24 in Temecula.
0: How you doing this morning?
1: Doing good, kind of slow. I'm just replacing my GSTI outlet out in the backyard.
0: Just your normal Sunday to-do list?
1: One of them.

0: Well, I'm on the road headed east out toward the desert. I do a little drop off and pick up with my my son. Spent the week out at my folks' house in Arizona, and so I we have sort of a near midpoint in Quartzsite. So I drive out there, and they drive in from their direction, and we meet in the middle. And so we'll be bringing my son home today from a little bit of a summer break from mom and dad.
1: Okay. What's the weather going to be like in your area?
0: You know, right now my car's telling me that it's only 75 outside, which is probably accurate. It's really nice. Kind of smooth cloud cover and a little bit shady. It's actually pretty pleasant here. Nothing like the last few days. So hoping today is a little bit on the cooler side. But I think the forecast was calling for low to mid 90s today, so my guess is that it'll clear up a little bit and get hot again.
1: Yeah, pretty much the same here. It's still, the sun hasn't shown up yet, but I'm sure it will be soon enough, and just trying to take advantage of this cooler weather. Looking at the next Wednesday, they're telling us that in my area it's going to be like in the hundreds.
0: Yeah, it's a good day to do some yard work and not have to drink 3 gallons of water while you're doing it.
1: Hey, I hear you. In the raid, my name is Art, Alpha Romeo Tango, and it's nice talking to you. Hope I talk to you soon again. KN6TUV.
0: Hey, thanks for coming back, Art. Nice to talk to you. This is Jeremy, KO6LEK, and I will be, I'll wish you a good day, and I'll be continuing to monitor probably on this frequency for a little while, and I've got a 2.5-3 hour drive ahead of me, so.
1: All right, be careful on the drive. 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
1: Good morning, Cliff. I believe I've talked to you before. This is KO6, LAK, Jeremy.

0: very well be. I heard you talking. I read the mail there and talking to Art. Where are you headed?
1: Today I'm headed out to Quartzsite, just a quick out and back. And so about a 6-hour round trip probably, but usually pretty easy driving. It's just sit on the 10 freeway, and when I arrive, I fill up with gas and pick up my son from my folks, and then turn around and spend 3 more hours on the freeway going westbound.

0: your son is out there with your parents in Courtside. I didn't know there were any houses out there.
1: Well, my folks are not in Courtside. They're further in. They're over in the Prescott area in Arizona, so it's a little bit of a drive for them as well. But yeah, most summers my son will go and spend about a week with them and hang out and do some different activities that they can share with him out there, and then gives him a little bit of a break from us. And anyway, he seems to enjoy it. So hopefully he had a good week, and I'll be able to catch up with him for a few hours on the drive home.
0: Interesting. I've always had a desire to look at Prescott. I've never been up there. I know the area. But I've flown over the area lots of times, but never actually spent any time there. How long have your parents lived there?
1: Oh, probably 4 or 5 years now. They seem to like it. I think they'd like to be a little closer to us, but they're pretty happy out there. They needed to find a place that they could afford to transition into retirement, and so they chose Prescott area. The climate's not, I mean, it's different than here in Southern California, but it's not nearly as extreme on the heat side as the southern part of the state, because they're up at 5,000 feet. So they get, you know, they get the monsoons, they get a lot of wind, but temperature-wise, it's fairly moderate. And so, you know, they get into the 90s and stuff, but it's warm, but not perhaps as hot as Inland Empire, Southern California.

0: They get some snow up there also. Quite an interesting place.
1: Yeah, I think they occasionally get snow. A little bit. Yeah, I mean, they get a dusting here and there. Never anything that piles up and builds up, but they, having a little bit of a different, I mean, feeling different seasons is kind of a nice thing. I spent a year, about 12 years ago, out of the state in the Midwest in Minnesota. And I'll say that it was really nice having four seasons. I don't know if I would feel that way after three or four of them. But it's nice having a little bit of a change up. Here, it feels like we have two seasons. We have a pretty nice season that's pretty long, and then we have a really miserable hot season that's longer than we want it to be in the summer, but not much in between.

0: So what were you doing in Minnesota? I've been there, and it is hot in the summer.
1: We spent a year out there. My wife is doing some education stuff, and so she had to spend about a year for part of her program out there, and then we came right back. But I had a wonderful, wonderful time. I was out mountain biking in the snow, and our neighbors were awesome on both sides, like the tons of really good people. We had a wonderful experience. Even the winter with the extreme cold, it wasn't so bad. I think we probably had a low snow year that year, so it could have been, it could have been a lot worse probably. It was very, very cold, but it was not a lot of snow that year. In fact, our neighbors were sad that they weren't able to do any cross-country skiing that year because there just wasn't enough snow on the ground. But we still were able to spend a bunch of time hiking and camping and tromping around. It's just absolutely beautiful there. I really miss the green from that year. You know, driving back from Minnesota into Southern California was a bit of a shock after spending a year where, you know, the springs and fall are beautiful and vibrant greens.

0: It's KCXTWA. My mother lived in northern part of the Lower Peninsula of Michigan, and she liked it up there, but when she lost her eyesight due to macular degeneration, she had to leave and go back to Detroit. So it's interesting. And the extreme changes in weather, that's what I was amazed at. I grew up in Michigan and never really noticed much. Grew up in Detroit. But the weather can be 40 degrees one day and 90 degrees the next. Anyway, Jeremy, I'll let you go. Getting back in the car and enjoy talking to you. Talk to you later, K6TWA.
1: Yeah, thanks for coming back, Cliff. Nice to check in with you again as well. Take care, and I will catch you on here another time. KO6LEK.

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0: KO6LEK mobile, listening on Papa 31 on the new frequency and tones. Can I get a confirmation that I'm hitting the repeater?
1: It's K6LLY.
2: Are you doing just fine there, Cowboy? You're doing excellent job. Absolutely, 100%, 559,
1: 559, and 1CY. It's K6LLY. Yeah, do you have any issues with the programming?
0: No issues with the programming, just issues with the radio that I'm programming it on. I do most of my programming on the computer, and I'm mobile this time, and I was in the area of Papa 31, so I figured I might as well throw in the new tones and give it a try. So I'm happy to hear that I'm getting through. Thank you.
1: Yeah, as a word of note, 31 and 18 are exactly the same. So when you get out in the Palm Springs area, Papa 18 is actually the same frequencies and tone.
0: Oh, that's very interesting. Does that mean I can just throw my Papa 18 settings in there and stay on that same channel for both repeaters?
1: That's correct. They're the same. You may get some overlap as you travel east, but it seems to work very well, and your audio really sounds good.
0: Oh, thank you so much. That's good to hear. Although I perhaps am on Papa 18 now and not 31, because I'm east, far enough east. Until you just told me that, it was off my radar that they were sharing frequency and tone. But on my way back, when I'm closer to the Beaumont area, I will get back on there and see if I can get a confirmation that I'm hitting 31.
1: Hang on, I'm going to pull a dashboard up and see which one you're on. I'll be right back.
3: He is indeed on Papa 18, Mike, WD6USN.
1: Okay. Well, when he gets closer to Daniel, he can try that, because it does sound good. So obviously he's on 18. Thanks, Jaron.
0: Hey, thanks a lot, guys, for coming back. I will check back in when I'm far enough from 18 that I shouldn't be overlapping, and I'll do some more testing in about probably 4 hours or so. Thanks a lot, guys. KO6LEK.
1: KO6LEK, K6OLY, quick key, and clear.

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1: KN6RRS or KM6RRS? I missed that. This is KO6LEK, Papa 18.
0: Oh, yes, LEK, this is Kilo Mike 6, Romeo Romeo Sierra, and I'm on Papa 7. Papa 18 is in my neck of the woods, too. I was wondering, I'm in Palm Desert, and I was wondering where you were at. And also, Papa 7, you should be able to hit if you're in this area.
1: Oh, hey, I'm so KM6RRS. I'm mobile, and I'm just coming, I'm eastbound on Interstate 10. Just coming up on the Bob Hope Drive exit.
0: Okay, copy that. Yeah, then you'd be able to hit Papa 7 with no problem also. That's the two that I use in this area.
1: All right, thank you.
0: Okay, drive safely out there. Kilo Mike 6, Romeo, Romeo, Sierra, mobile and monitoring.
1: Yeah, thanks a lot, KM6 RRS. I will also be monitoring KO6 LEK mobile.
2: 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N6 VMI.
1: Hi, this was that N6 VMI. This is KO6 LEK on Pop 18.
2: Okay, which way are you coming? You going east or west? Going by there?
1: I'm headed eastbound, heading out to Quartzsite. Just a quick out and back to pick up my son, who spent a week at grandparents' house. So we meet at the halfway point there, out in the Prescott area, and they drive this way 2.5-3 hours, and I drive that way 2.5-3 hours, and we hand them over in the middle, and then I'll be turning around and driving right back to home.
2: Good. If you're coming up on Bob Hope Drive and you haven't passed it yet, why don't you stop off and visit my uncles there? Visit my uncles down there at Aguas Calientes.

0: Well, I don't think I know your uncles, and I wouldn't know how to find them, but I appreciate the offer.
1: Yeah, I go down there, and some of my good friends visit my uncles, too. It's Lincoln, it's Washington, Lincoln, Hamilton, and Jefferson. And I bring a fresh supply so they never run out of anything down there. But that's my favorite casino to go to. I've done quite well, and there's other times I have not. But I think for the most part I've done quite well for the amount of time that I've been down there. Back to you.
0: So the I'm not much into gambling, but I don't get out to the casinos really ever. They're not my favorite place.
1: Well, it's not a place that I go. I live in La Habra in North Orange County, so it's not some place that I go all the time. But it's a source of enjoyment that I get. I enjoy going. And sometimes I can handle the loss, and sometimes I can definitely handle the win. So drive safely the rest of the way, and you be safe coming home. And this is November 6th, Victor November in La Habra. Bye-bye, guy.
0: Hey, thanks a lot, man. Have a great day yourself, and I will do my best to stay safe out here. Just chatting my way up the highway. KO6 LEK monitoring.
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0: 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Go ahead.
2: Yeah, your audio is fantastic. You sound great. The radio sounds great. Have fun. Have a safe trip out there and back, and we'll talk to you later. W0PE.
0: Thanks for that, W0PE. You also are coming through super crystal clear. You must be close to a repeater as well.
2: I think I'm on Papa 20, and I can't even remember where that's at. I'm going through a remote radio that's up at Running Springs. So, anyhow, sounding great. Have a good trip.
0: You take care as well. KO6, LEK.
1: Hey, Fred. Papa 18 is down in Palm Springs. When I go down that way, I use it all the time. It's a really good system down there. I like talking to the guy from here and down there. I'm glad it sounds that good. That's the first time that I've heard it coming this way instead of me using it. Have a good afternoon. Take care. N639.
2: No question. Everybody sounding good this morning. I say it wasn't good on the simplex net this morning for me, but now everything's working pretty good through the repeater and hearing everybody good. Have a good one. 73 W0PE.
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2: Hey, Hassan, how you doing today? You got cruising around? What are you doing?
3: Hey, I'm going up Highway 38, and I'm trying out the system. I joined Papa several days ago, and so far, so good. I got issues with D-Star. Tried to enter my call sign into a server, and it came back, said call sign not approved, so I'm working on that. How do I sound to you?
2: Audio sounds really good. Yeah, you'll love COPPA system with all your traveling around. I know when you go up by Bakersfield and stuff, you'll be able to get into the radio, and you're going to love it. Like you say, you can go all over the place and get in.
3: That sounds fantastic. Yeah, you sound great, too. You sound great, too. I'm taking a new radio with me, and I'm going to set up HF portable QRP 5 watts. That's okay. I took the ATAS, too. I want to see if that thing will tune the ATAS. So I'll be good. I'll be good. We'll have some fun. How's your day going so far?
2: Well, like I say, I didn't do so good in the simplex this morning. Usually I can work Harold over in Anaheim on 2 meters with the HT. He said all he could hear was noise when I transmitted. Then they went over to UHF, and I have something here in the house was just completely wiping out the HT. I got to find out what was making noise. I had to give up on that and resort to using the remote radio to get in on that. So things are a little better now, hearing everybody good and on the repeaters. But yeah, the band, I know one of the guys said the band was just completely up and down. He said he'd hear somebody 1 minute, next minute they were gone. So it just wasn't a good morning for Simplex today.
3: Okay, copy that, no problem there, Fred. Okay, awesome.

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1: 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Hey Logan, how you doing?
0: I'm doing pretty good. So I am coming in on Papa 4 Saddle Peak, so the information I got from Bob KJ6UVT seems to be correct. And you sound very clear. I don't hear anything noticeable. It's full quieting. Go ahead.
1: Okay, I'll consider that a successful install. Appreciate you taking the time to check this out with me. Is there anything else you need me to do for this project?
0: No. I mean, the antenna's working. That's this part of the project, and we can talk about some other things later. What I would like to do is, whenever it turns out we can both be over there at the same time, I could just meet you and put an antenna analyzer on it and just confirm that it's doing what it's supposed to do. Since it's a tri-band, it's really good to check because they can be fussy, and especially on the 1.25. All right. Well, I'm going to send a couple of text messages and go on about

0: My morning is good to hear you. And it was definitely better. I mean, I was not able to copy anything this morning on the Simplex exercise, and the test we just did on Simplex was it wasn't great, but it was a big improvement. So I'm gonna say 7-3 and listen out. KD6 LLB.
1: All right, that's good news on the Simplex. Appreciate your help, and I'll let you go. Have a great day. And I'm on vacation for the next 2 weeks, so if you have time in the next 2 weeks, feel free to stop by. Just let me know when you're coming. All right, KD6LLB from KK6YBX 73, and have a great day.

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1: WZRPE. What's up, Fred?
0: Yeah, your audio sounds fantastic. I think you said you're on 4. Sounds absolutely great.
1: Okay, I had a problem. I was in the middle of dictating a message and I just fired off some anyway, I just sent an unintended message. It was rough copy for most of the stations this morning, as you observed. I think it's definitely not good tropospheric ducting. It's kind of flaky, and I guess that happens, but it's much more active, so we should have some better mornings pretty soon. And anyway, hope you're having a good day. I've got to sort of get back to some things so I can get out and maybe bike or something. What do you got planned today? KD6LLB.
0: I'm just kicking back. Yeah, I just want to let you know your audio into 4 sounds fantastic. You have a good one over there, Logan. We'll be talking to you later. I kind of went over. I've got the other receiver listening to 6500 now, and I'm not hearing much, but see maybe if things settle down a little over there on the simplex on UHF now. But it was bad this morning. Have a good one, Logan. Great talking to you. Talk to you later. W0PE.
1: All right. Good to hear you, Fred. W0PE, KD6LLB. 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

0: 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Good morning.
1: Morning, Bob. All right, well, we're putting this radio to work here. See if see how it does over the next few days. It's been on for the past two or three days. So now I'll start using it and see what happens.
2: Okay, Roger that. I'm just waiting for the repeater ID. Yeah, so let me know how's my audio. I'm using a handheld. I think I show you that. So it can go up to 15 watt. But definitely, I'm not transmitting on 15 watt right now. Just using a low power, a little bit over 5 watt.
1: Sounds good. I mean, I'm listening to it on the internal speaker on the radio here. You know what? I have another speaker I can plug into this thing. I'll do that after we're done here. I just remembered I have another one sitting here not doing anything, and that'll help the sound on this one.
2: Ah, that's a good try. I never put on the external speaker on that radio. How that work? I hope it work. Yeah. Okay. Yeah. Just hear you out there, and I'm also testing this handheld. It's quite heavy. Well, not as heavy as your 5000, but it's pretty heavy for a handheld. And so yeah, just having fun with that. Make sure the audio is okay. And yep, and the signal are clear, then that should be good. Okay, so talk to you later. Having fun, keep yourself cool. KJ6UVT on Papa 4.
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0: Okay, I think I got this right now.
1: Well, for what it's worth, you sound fine. No problem another here.
0: Yeah, I plugged an external speaker into this radio and put it in one jack. You only hear one side of the radio. You put it in the other jack, you hear both sides of the radio. Actually, it's designed to have two speakers on it, one for each side.
1: Very clever. Oh, very good. Yeah, I've noticed that a lot of the radios now, at least on the 818, I get it on both sides. It used to be that it was just the one we had to get out of a special jack to... Friend on Papa One, very good.
0: Is there somebody in there that had a comment?
1: No, but I'm getting QRM on the input from somebody. So, is there a comment out there? KC6ESW. Not anyway. Well, I'm glad you got your speakers taken care of there. Are those JBLs or what are they?
0: No. They're Vertex speakers. They're pretty high-end mobile speakers. I have three of them. I have one in the car that works really, really great.
1: Very good. Yeah, I don't have any external speakers or anything. Do I? Maybe I might somewhere. I don't know. Anyway, yeah, just kind of hanging out at the house today. I was on the radio a little bit yesterday morning.

0: Well, I'm getting some bizarre QRM in there. It's, I don't know what it is. It sounds like a voice, but I don't know what it is.
1: It's a typical QRM, and I've got it on the input.
0: Yeah, I don't know what's going on. All right, I'll talk to you later. Whoever is doing that, I'll let them have their yah-yahs. Okay, we'll talk to you later. KM6AVH.
1: I would always suggest when you're programming your agent. Listen for unusual traffic. All right, KC6ESW, clear.
0: All right, I have another radio for that. I can turn that on too to listen.

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1: KB6FDE, are you clear for a landline?
0: That's Berman Circle. Go ahead and send it. I'll be standing by. And 6AA clear, Papa 5.
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0: Hey man, just getting back downtown. Wanted to thank you again for everything this morning and make sure you were properly destinated.
1: Yeah, I'm almost there. I had to make a little quick pit stop at a grocery outlet. But yeah, it was great having your company. Glad we were able to have a successful activation despite the bans. And have you find a new spot.
0: Sure was a good one, despite the bans, as you said. I look forward to seeing you, hopefully sometime this week. Whiskey 6 here, Foxtrot X-Ray.
1: All right, glad to hear you made it home safe. That was pretty good. Pretty good time then. Yeah, it's getting a little overcast. Get back over in the Canyon Country. Like, kind of like, feels a little monsoonal.
0: Yeah, pretty cloudy downtown too. Just looks like over by the coast is clearing up, so maybe it'll burn off by this afternoon. Hope you enjoy the rest of your day, Kevin. I'm just diving into all the buildings downtown here, so I'm gonna assume my service is terrible now. And say 7-3 for the day. Whiskey 6, Sierra Foxtrot X-Ray.

0: Hey, Jawbone Canyon. I used to ride my dirt bike there. This is N1CY Mobile, up in the off Highway 38, near Big Bear, but not quite. How copy? N1CY.
1: N1CY KO6OBV. I hear you loud and clear. I'm coming in on Blue Ridge 14, which is in Wrightwood, I believe. But yeah, I just headed home from the desert from the weekend. Somebody was blowing some fireworks up and lit the mountain on fire. Burned like 12 acres. But the BLM said they thought it was a campfire fire, but they were blowing stuff up. So my bet's that it's been too hot for a campfire.
0: Oh gosh. I absolutely agree with you, 100%. Yeah, this is no time for the campfire with all this heat. Roger that. I'm glad you're safe.
1: Yeah, thank you for that. Kern County got it out pretty quick. They didn't need to bring any planes or anything, and luckily there was no wind yesterday because we definitely get a lot of wind out this way.
0: Yeah, Roger that, and this is not even the windy season, but yeah, I hear you. Yeah, you sound terrific. You're full quieting, good signal, and I'm surprised, pleasantly surprised, to be able to make Papa. I'm about to set up a portable QRP HF and see how it goes.
1: Cool deal. Well, I will say 73 N1CY. It was good talking to you. I will be monitoring and clear after this. KO6 OBV.
0: A pleasure to chat with you for a bit and mobile safely. And this is N1CY Mobile.
1: My name is Travis, by the way. KO6 OBV.
0: Travis, I'm very sorry. Name here is Hassan, Hotel Alpha Sierra Sierra Alpha November, Hassan, and the call again is November 1, Charlie Yankee. Thank you.

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1: W6LYN, Kilo Oscar 6, Oscar Delta Tango. I'm on top of Otay Mountain. I should be hitting Papa 11 directly.
0: Your last, this contact was much better. And, yeah, it sounds really good.

0: Thank you very much for responding. Kilo Oscar 6, Oscar Delta Tango.
1: Kilo Oscar 6, Oscar Delta Tango, W6LIN. Over.

0: thank you. I'm just driving back from the LA area on the Papa system, going back down to San Diego. Thanks for the radio check. I'm on Papa 4H for the first time. So, 73, have a great weekend.
1: You too. Yeah, radio sounds good. Drive carefully. KC6 ESW, Papa 1, I'll be clear.

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1: Jonathan, KC6ESW.
0: Hi, good afternoon. Good to hear you in there. Hope things are going well down there in Santa Clarita. A little muggy, a little monsoon weather here in Santa Barbara, about 78 degrees. Headed to the ice rink. What's happening with you?
1: Some HF contacts. I've got the radio fired up here, and we'll see what happens. But I guess you felt that quake last night, huh?
0: I did not feel it, nor did I hear any news about it. But tell me.
1: We're 4.5 earthquake about 3 o'clock this morning, centered in Santa Barbara.
0: Okay, very good. Yeah, I was sleeping, dead logging, sleeping there.
1: One in Fraser Park shortly after, so yeah, earthquake weather.
0: Okay, copy that. We'll have to kind of watch the local news this evening. I'm sure that'll be the first story for tonight.
1: I didn't feel it. My wife said she felt it a little bit, but I didn't feel it. I think she just heard the creaking of the walls, but I stepped right through it, which is kind of scary, actually. So, but yeah.
0: Yeah, I'm wondering if I even got a notification on my cell phone. Sometimes that they do that.
1: Got one for the one in Fraser Park, which was smaller, so. But yeah, I didn't feel either one. Anyway, well, enjoy this muggy weather. Man, it's totally overcast here in Santa Clarita. No blue sky at all. I guess a chance of thunderstorms. So we shall see.
0: All right, Mike, very good. Well, have a good afternoon. Thanks for saying hello. Yeah, I just headed to the ice rink here, and next week on Thursday, I'll be...

0: driving down to the Palm Springs area, so should be pretty hot down there. I think it's going to be around 108.
1: Too warm for me. All right, enjoy your Sunday afternoon, sir. Always a pleasure. And 73s. KC6ESW, I'll be clear and listening here on Papa One.
0: All right, check. KHA6, MID clear.

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1: 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Roger.

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1: Yeah, I'm still here. 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
1: This is Pelican Case. I'm on a DMR radio right now. I'm not sure if this Papa One channel is analog or digital.
2: 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I didn't get your call sign, by the way. Being here is Mike, by the way, KC6 East Southwest. 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
1: Yeah, call sign is still pending currently, but 693 is what I go by right now, currently.
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0: calling. Good afternoon. My name is Mike. My call sign is Kilo Charlie 6 Echo Sierra Whiskey. Got you. Your audio is a little low, and your Roger beep is on.
1: Yeah, my apologies. This is Whiskey 6 Sierra Juliet Mike, and that's not my Roger beep. It might be somebody else's. I think mine should be off anyway.
0: My mistake, then, yeah. No, you're loud and clear. Audio could be a little louder, but you're making it fine. Now, what repeater are you going through, and what's the radio?
1: Yeah, this is Whiskey 6 here at Julia Mike coming back. I'm actually going through a Radtel 950, but I'm going over a node that is SVX Link, almost like an all-star node. Going over Echolink right now, and I'll adjust the mic gain, I think, on my 950 Pro.
0: Good now, very good. Well, again, my name here is Mike. We're in Santa Clarita, just north of Los Angeles, going through Pampa 1. Over.
1: Yeah, nice to meet you. This is Sam, and my QTH is here in San Diego. My normal repeater that I'm on is on Papa 15 on Mount Woodson. But today I'm just inside of the house, and I don't get repeater access with the HT. So I'm using this SVX link to Echolink bridge that I've been using.
0: Great, you're building, and that's good. That's good to experiment and use other methods to get in from wherever you're at. Yeah, anywhere you go in the world, you can pick up Papa somehow. Well, good. Well, enjoy this humid weather. Pretty humid here in Santa Clarita. I've got 78 degrees here in the shade, but again, pretty buggy.
1: Yeah, about the same here in San Diego. I haven't been outside much today. I've been monkeying around with a bunch of IT-related stuff inside the house, but yeah, I was out last night and got lots of mosquito bites while trying to do HF. It was worth it, though. The bands were open. But, yeah, it seems like a little bit hot and muggy over here. It got a little drizzly on me early this morning, but that was about it. It feels very monsoonal.
0: He's very monsoonal for sure. Well, enjoy your Sunday. I'm also on 20 meters right now trying to make some contacts, but the bands are kind of iffy. Not a good week for HF, at least where I'm at here, so... But, hey, 7-3, good to hear you out there, and we'll talk to you again. And, again, the radio is working for you, and your setup is doing well. KC6ESW, I'll be clear, and nice to meet you, Sam.
1: Nice to meet you. This is Whiskey 6 here at Julia Mike coming back. Yeah, I was on last night on 20 meters, and I was using a modified delta loop that I raised up in the air about 10 feet or so. And it was the most epic night I've ever had on 100 watts. I got confirmed QSOs with all the way to Russia, Croatia, Serbia, France, and down to Argentina and several to Canada. So it was happening for me for sure, which is the first time ever, actually, from my QTH. So it was, I had some form of a tunnel open to me.

0: yeah, good luck with that. I'm hoping to be out there again tonight. It hasn't been great in the daytime. Seems like it's opened up at nighttime quite nicely. Have a great Sunday, and 73's to you. Whiskey 6 here at Juliet Mike.
1: Well, congrats on your success on 20 meters last night. Yeah, I'm in a condominium, so I've got an S3 noise floor right now, so it kind of makes it a challenge. I just throw wire up in the tree, and I've done some great contacts, but today not so much. Okay, take care, sir. KC6 ESW, I'll be clear.
0: Seventy-three, I'm clear.

0: phone.
1: What was all that about? What's your call and name, and what were you saying about Papa 31? This is WD6OZA.
0: Hello, Cecil. This is Jeremy, K06LEK, and Keith reached out to let me know that Papa 31 had been updated, and so I happened to be in the vicinity. I'm wondering if I can get confirmation that I'm hitting Papa 31 while I'm here. I'm actually mobile westbound, and I'm in the Beaumont Banning area, so I thought maybe I'd be, if I'm transmitting on this frequency, I'd be hitting Papa 31 instead of 18, but I'd like some confirmation on that if possible.
1: Give me a second, and I'll get right back to you. WD6OZA. I'll have to go and check the dashboard.
2: K6OLY. He is on 31, Cecil.
1: Okie dokie. Well, what do you think of the, I got K6OLY confirming that you're on 31, Jeremy. I'm going to give it to K6OLY and see what he thinks of the audio. Go ahead, Mike, and then give it back to Jeremy.
2: Thanks, Cecil. Go ahead, Jeremy. Give me a little bit of chatter. It sounds like it did on 18 earlier, but I was in another room.
0: Hello again, Mike. You must be the one that I spoke to.

0: morning as I was headed eastbound. I'm now in Beaumont Banning area on I-10 west, and I just wanted to check in and see if I'm hitting 31 this time. I'm actually not really sure what the potential audio implications are. If I'm sort of in a zone where they're overlapping, is that going to create distortion or an echo effect on transmission or retransmission? That would be interesting for me to hear, but anyway, I think that's probably enough for you to tell me what my audio sounds like. Thanks a lot.
1: It's good. There's no issue. Yesterday, I thought I heard an issue with the audio coming out of 31 into the network, but it's not there. It was my conditions. No, you sound very good. And Cecil, there's no issue. He sounds good, and he's not bringing up both of them, and he's not. There's no heterodynes or anything, so it's good.
2: Yeah, actually, to be honest with you, he sounds a little bit better than you do. He's full quieting, and you got a little bit of, it's just his audio is a little bit better than yours. That's kind of funny. I'm not sure which repeater you're coming in on Mike, but let me give it back to Jeremy. Yeah, you're sounding good, Jeremy. The reason we're asking you, we went up and did a frequency. Well, you probably know about it because I'm sure Mike filled you in on. We changed the frequency on 31. Back to you, Jeremy.
0: Yeah, thanks a lot. Actually, I got a text message from Keith, I think late last night, updating me. I had reported to him directly in the past when I was coming through this area trying to hit 31, and I heard a bunch of chatter that did not sound like the Papa system to me, and I wanted to, so I reached out to Keith and asked him if he knew what that was, and he informed me of the situation, and I'm happy to hear that we have a solution that allows this repeater to be a lot more usable again. That's really exciting because it's one of our close by repeaters. I can't hit it from my house and from my base station, but oftentimes when I'm driving out toward Palm Springs or Arizona, it's nice to have 31 available in this narrow window where I'm far enough from 20 and not yet on 18.
2: Jeremy, were you at the new venue meeting Saturday at the Inland Empire?
0: I was not. I feel really bad. I mean, I tested with you guys, which is how I got initially introduced to the system back in, November, I think, of 25. But I have not made it to any more of the meetings because we go to church on Saturday. And so it's sort of like it's a conflict, and we end up kind of following our normal routine and head to church instead of having the freedom to join you guys. We missed a field day that you had here in the Inland Empire as well. So I'm watching the schedule. I'd like to line up, and every time I cross paths with any of the Papa members, I'd have a great chat, and I really appreciate and hope to learn a lot more from everyone. But it's hard for us to line up because if an event is on Saturday, we're probably not going to make it.
2: Yeah, okay. Very good. Well, you just using 31 just confirms that the audio's okay on it. So, all right. Well, I'm going to go ahead and clear, and same with you, Mike. I'll give it over to you, Mike, and then I got to go put some gas in the car and take care of a few other things. So over to K6OLY, WD6FZA, 7-3 round. Talk to you guys all later. Go ahead, Mike.
1: Thank you, Cease. I turned off my duplex receiver. Perhaps that was a noise. Anyway, Jeremy, how does the audio to you sound on 31 on your end? How does it sound to you?
0: Audio coming off 31 sounds excellent. I don't hear any difference between when I'm local to Papa 20, because I live in Redlands, and so I'm usually on 20. It sounds just as good, and I'm coming onto the edge. I think I'm right near Oak Valley Parkway, Calamasa area. So just after the 60 splits off. And yeah, I hear you guys very, very clear on the transmission side, and it's something that I've not had in the past, because every time I tried to tune into 31, it was I was getting other traffic. And so this is an excellent change, I think, from my perspective.
1: Oh, that's good to hear. I'm glad it's working for you, and it does sound good. So you have a good trip and enjoy your drive Sunday. And thanks for doing the test. The difference between 18 and 31 is not distinguishable, you know, unless you're A-B testing. It's very close. Sounds good. Talk to you guys later. K6OLY, listening on 24.
0: Yeah, thanks again, Mike. Just for context, I'm using a 91 through glass antenna, and Anytone 779 20-watt mobile. So not a lot more, and not an amazing antenna. And so if you're hearing me well, that bodes well for the repeater.
1: Very good. Have a good day.
0: You too. KO6, I'll be clear and monitoring.

0: Hey, Jeremy. AI6PX, you still there?
1: Hey, Keith, what's going on? Yeah, I'm still here.
0: Yeah, I haven't heard from you in a while. Two things. I still got your wrench in my car. Give you some time when we connect. And a through glass antenna, did you ever get it tuned up for optimal SWR?
1: It's funny, I'd totally forgotten about the wrench, and you're right, we need to line up sometime. In answer to the question, I have not double-checked the SWR because I don't have an analyzer myself, and I've gotten from what I can tell very good performance out of the antenna. I'm sure compared to a car top proper antenna, it's leaves a little bit to be desired, but it's actually been performing really, really well for me, and I've been able to stay on the air, which is awesome while I'm driving. I would be open to lining up with you sometime if you'd be interested in helping me do a final tune-up on it.
0: Yeah, I'd be happy to. I know things just got a little bit busy, I'm sure, for both of us. So, yeah, hearing you back, Adrian, I've been meaning to give you a shout a couple times. Obviously, you got my text last night and reprogrammed. That's good, and I'm glad to hear good reports on it. Yeah, whenever. Unfortunately, I'm in my truck right now, not my car, and I'm heading up to Helen Court. I got to do a reset on the DMR repeater. Someone had told me it was off air, and sure enough, yeah, I dropped the link to Brandmeister. And every now and then, you got to physically power cycle. It's the only way to make that thing go back, so I got to do that quick. Maybe next weekend, if you got to, literally, it'll probably take 10 minutes. To knock that tuning out, AI6PX.
1: Well, unfortunately, I'm not available. We're going to be heading out on a little trip next weekend, so we're not going to be available for a little bit. But that'll be a fun trip for us because we're going to be on the road for a little while, and I'll be able to bounce off repeaters as I go. If there was a time, probably not going to be a time this week. It might work for me, but it probably wouldn't work for you if there was an evening or something. But, yeah, you can reach out. I was going to get back to you and say thanks for the heads up this morning. It actually worked out really well to get that message, but I got on the road pretty early to go drive to Arizona to pick up my son, and I've just been on the road and not at a place where I can send a text message. Thank you. So I'm glad I caught you on the air.
0: Road Warrior, Arizona. Huh? That's not a bad drive. I could think of worse. I might be able to pull it off this some evening this week. I'll throw my tuner in the car. If it works out, maybe we'll just swing up your way, stop at your house on the way home from work.
1: Okay, I mean, if that works for you, let me know. I'll have some small windows here and there. We're going to be prepping for the little camping trip, but I will just stay in touch and I'll try to keep a radio on in case you want to reach me that way. So thanks a lot. KO6L.
0: All right, sounds good. Yeah, I got your number and I'm on the radio, so I'll throw the tuner in the car and just check in with you on my way home a few nights this week. AI6BX, gotta jump out and unlock the gate.
1: Thanks again, Keith. KO6LEK, and I'm still crystal clear on my end, right at the Cherry Valley Boulevard exit. This is pretty great to have access to Papa 31.
0: Oh, that's good. Yeah, you're still riding it. Well, right where you're at now, you could hit 20, 21, and 31, probably all equally. As you get down into Redlands and the lower areas, it'll be interesting to see how it plays for you there. Some spots it's really good, and others it starts fading. All right, I'm out. I'm clear. AI6BX.
1: 06 LEK, also clear.

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1: 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Whoever's on Papa 21, or Papa One, you're making it through loud and clear.

0: Well, whoever you are, really appreciate it. Thanks for coming back and letting me know that I'm actually hitting the repeater. K6QYO.
1: KO6OBV, Travis and Thousand Oaks. No problem. Have a good one. 73.
0: Well, right on. OBV, I think, is your suffix there. Thousand Oaks. I'm actually in Northridge. Thanks for coming back to me. Appreciate it. 73's to you. Enjoy your Sunday.

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1: Thanks, Dan Jonathan here in Santa Barbara. Kilo Juliet 6, Mike India Delta.

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Feels a little bit like Florida. KJ6 MID.

0: Barbara, you came in a little choppy. I didn't copy your call.
1: Kilo Juliet 6, Mike, India, Delta.
0: I believe Mike, Juliet, Delta. My name is Eric. I'm in Northridge.
1: Good afternoon, Eric. Good to hear you in there. Just got done doing some ice skating, so my toes are a bit frozen and headed home. What's going on with you out there?
0: Well, very good. Hope you had a good time ice skating. Just got home, and I am sitting in my backyard on my HD, on my handheld, actually, talking to Papa One, just relaxing and just finishing off the weekend. The name is Eric. Back to you.
1: All right, Eric, very good. Yeah, Jonathan here in Santa Barbara, and boy, it's, you know, it's really great to take ham radio wherever you go, whether that's out in the backyard or ice skating or out in the desert or out to a park.

0: prepping for a little, you know, barbecue dinner here, and just kind of hanging out. Back to you.
1: Okay, Eric, very good. I enjoy the backyard barbecue, though, for sure. Sounds like a good thing for a Sunday afternoon. I'm going to just pull in into the driveways here, so I'll wish you a good one, 73, and KJ6 MID.
0: Yes, MID, 73 to you. Enjoy the rest of your Sunday afternoon. And thanks for coming back to me. I appreciate it. This is K6QYO. Still listening in.
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0: 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This is K6QIO on an HD on Papa One. Checking out. Hope everybody has a nice Sunday afternoon. Evening, actually. Anyways, 7-3's tall.
1: Yeah, you're doing pretty good on an HD N1CY bubble.

0: I believe that was LNC. Thanks for coming back to me. Hope you have a nice Sunday evening.
1: Thank you. You too. N1CY.
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0: Hey Logan, K6DV on this side. How you doing?
1: Tolerably well, although, hang on one second. Okay, are you able to hear me, Ellen? KD6LLB.
0: Excellently. 5'9". Very excellent. And I figured you would be doing something technical, so I thought I'd share a thought with you. Back to you.
1: Okay, yeah. I was doing some troubleshooting, so I reset some Apple headphones. And now whenever I open any, basically it doesn't even, I don't even have to open anything. If I connect on AllStar or connect any audio device, it'll grab my headphones. And I was trying to figure out why nothing played on my laptops or my iPad. Turns out even when my headphones are put away and should be off, they're grabbing the audio and I can't stop them. But that's par for the course, not a big deal. I'll figure it out. Anyway, I'm interested to hear your technical question. KD6LLB.
0: Well, I'm not sure this is advice you probably haven't tried, but I know that when my phone decides it wants to take a trip down headphone lane, I have to go in and tell it to forget this device, and then it stops doing that. Now, on your laptop, you could probably do something similar. I'm sure you've done that, though, so what am I to say that that might be a solution? Hardy har. K6DV.
1: Well, as it turns out, Apple has outsmarted us both, and they make it so that I don't get any choices. I have the option, if I try to go in and forget the device on, say, my iPad, it will delete it from all my devices. My ambition to have it connect to just my phone or, you know, basically to have any kind of say over what it connects to, Apple doesn't think that I have earned that, I guess, so... it's very annoying. I really would rather that the tech companies and designers not make choices like that for me. Back to you.
0: I hear you, and I'm looking now at this thing I have. I thought maybe I could sort them out and have the preferred one sitting on top of my devices, but they don't even allow us to move them around. So there's no priority set up. It's whatever's nearby. Right now, my Cricut cutter is seen by my device, and yet I've got two phones sitting here. You'd think it would see both of those, but nope. Anyway, I have AirPods, but it remembered them, but it doesn't see them right now. So here you go. I do have my Rode microphones, however. Oop, yeah. Fun and games. Well, I hope you get it sorted out. And forgetting the device across all devices is not a bad clue, though, because if you only want it to work on one device, you can ask it to remember it. Anyway, I'm not here for advice. I just wanted you to know something, K6DV.
1: I'm listening, KD6LLB.
0: Every time somebody says they're listening, I think of great big giant white rabbit ears on each side of their head. Can't unsee that now. What I wanted you to know is my two little twin biofangs are still sitting here unoperative, but it isn't my fault. It didn't come with that silly cable that has the funny ends on it that stick into the microphone speaker side. So I just ordered that. It will be delivered today. Thank you, Amazon. And I will get these puppies programmed because I have not Cricut, not CRISPR. I have Chirp. Running in the background now, so I'm going to be able to download the code plug from the Papa site. Oh, I was able to do it. I am so proud. Back to you.
1: All right. Well, that's very good. And I even thought, I mean, everybody has such favorable opinions of those little radios. I thought I should check them out, but I'm getting better about not getting new toys. They sort of show up here whether I want them or not. And so I don't need to contribute to that. But anyway, they sound great, and I hope they work as well as everybody says they seem to, or, you know, just overall they sound great, and I hope they perform for you. And yeah, as far as the headphone thing, what I have to do is turn off Bluetooth on everything and individually turn it on if I need to use Bluetooth on my iPad, say. But I can't use the headphones while it'll randomly switch to another device or get, it's just, I don't know. It's a mess. It's a pretty stupid design, in my opinion, the system, the way they have things set up. But, you know, if you just have one pair of headphones and one phone, you're in good shape. I like the headphones. KD6 LLB.
0: Oh, those were the days. I have hardwired plugs. I have regular Bluetooth earplugs. And I've got the kind to go in your ear, the kind to go over your ear, because I had to figure out some sort of a system to work with the helmet. And I finally got it worked out, and they are Bluetooth. And I have two phones because I cracked the back on my last phone, and so it's acting as a backup for everything. And I have Bluetooth that I have to leave on because my gate is controlled with an app that requires Bluetooth and or the internet in order to service its opening and closing. So with that little problem, I have more Bluetooth than Carter has little pills. I am lost in Bluetooth wasteland. I wish Apple would get their act together and allow us to sort the devices and put them on standby on that list rather than have them always being quasi-available. Yeah, it's a headache. I answer my phone and my laptop wants to do it for me. That's what I mean. So, and I have an iPad that does the same thing. So, ye gods. thank you for coming back and giving me a reason to vent. It's all good. K6DV.
1: Yeah, before I hop off, I've got a funny story. Back in about 2005, Lisa got a new car, and we told the, you know, when we were setting it up, we made sure that it didn't have the phone and all that. She didn't want that. And then a day or two later, we're driving, and the car starts ringing. And Lisa tried to say, well, she did say, don't answer that. And the phone or the car heard, answer that. And then all of a sudden we're on the phone with somebody that we definitely did not want to talk to. And on very loud speakerphone. And that was it's hysterical, but it was pretty, pretty bad. Not good. Back to you, KD6 LLB.
0: Wow, that is quite a story, K6DV. Well, the good news, I was chatting, texting with Evo earlier, and he's looking forward to coming back. He tried to pull my leg and say he was never coming back. And, of course, being unable to read people, I believed him. And had a very bad moment, about as bad as getting a phone call on your car that you don't want to answer. What a great story. Well, I hope that you, too, have a great rest of your Sunday. Thank you for the entertainment and the giggle, and I will enjoy chatting with you on, oh yes, tonight's net, the great outdoor net. I wonder what Bob has for us. And with that, I will sign clear, K6DV.
1: All right. Good talking with you, Ellen. This is Logan, Kilo Delta 6, Lima, Bravo, clear.

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2: KO6ABH, I was heading for the coffee pot. K6DV.
1: So the two little Baofengs that you have, are they the K5 minis?
2: Roger that.
1: Yeah, they're supposed to come from the factory with a drill, but they don't.
2: Said issue has been discovered, and the box had everything in it, even underneath the plastic. That's where I found whip antennas. So, yeah, I'm good. It'll be here soon enough, and all these little puppies will be up and running, and I can toss one in my stuff, and when I go out, do stuff. And that way my base station stays happy, and I am too. Thanks for telling me what I already knew. K6TV.
1: Okay, you know what I'm referring to, correct?
2: I'm thinking it might be that cable that's supposed to connect to your laptop to from each radio, because that's what I didn't have in the box and was told by all the videos that that would probably not be there. Is that what you're referring to? To which you are referring, correct English? Back to you.
1: No, I'm referring to a drill bit. If you notice, the radios have this tiny, tiny, tiny, even smaller than tiny, pinhole for the microphone, which is no bueno. So on mine, I had to take it apart and drill that hole out and make it bigger. And it made a huge difference in the sound of the radio. Now, if you dunk the radio underwater, it probably won't survive because the water will go through that little the microphone hole. But I don't know why they made that so small. But after I modified my radio, man, there's a world of difference with it.
2: Well, thank you. I had to look around to find that little tiny pinhole to which you refer. And, yeah, it's right above the box M button. So I guess I will think about that. I haven't tested it yet, so I have no clue how the audio is. And mic gain had to be upped on this radio in order for me to communicate, so perhaps that will be a problem with this little puppy, too. Whatever it is, I appreciate the insight. I'll put it in one of the cubbies in my brain and use it later if I need to find myself taking apart something that has absolutely no simple way of dismantling it. Oh, I've got to take off the battery. Okay, yeah, another headache. Back to you, K6TV.
1: It's actually pretty easy. I bought two tools online. One is a spanner wrench to easily take the nuts off of the volume control and the and from around the antenna antenna hole, and then two screws in the back. The body of the radio separates out from the front. You can drill out that hole from the inside out, not from the outside in, because you may drill through the microphone. It took me about 15 minutes to do it, but, man, it made a world of difference. Okay, I'll let you get back to your coffee, and we'll talk to you later. KM6ABH.
2: Well, thank you again for the input, and should I come up with a problem on these little puppies, I will definitely ask for assistance or figure out how to ruin it all on my own. Regardless, it's going to be a fun time playing with these little guys. The radio I have is a 1982 K Kenwood TH, whatever it is. It's a tri-bander, and it's an HT that I've had since 1982. So I think it's about due to be replaced, and the price of these radios was so ridiculously low, I bought two of them. So what the hey, they come in packs of two. And if my friend ever gets his ticket, I keep chousing him around the edges like a sheepdog to try and get him to get out there and take the technician test. And then I'll just hand him one of these, and he can start being on the air. That'll be so cool. He'd be a KP probably by the time he gets to it. Anyway, thanks for listening. K6DV, I'm Clear 73.

KK6AVH, KT6UVT. I was just about ready to send you an email of a quirk that I found that was on a previous radio. It's kind of interesting. Yeah, go ahead. Okay, so when you've done your email, then send it to me. Just let you know, the reason they're making the mic hole so small is try to meet IP54, okay? So open it up because they don't have any cover inside. So they make it the hole so small and try to make the radio can survive on the IP54 rating. So, yep, if you open it up, well, that could be the problem. Oh yeah, yeah. I'm aware of the reason why it's so small. Because when I did all the research on the videos for that, and yeah, the small hole gives the radio more time. Hopefully, the water won't get into it if you dunk it very shortly. Well, I don't think it'll survive a dunk, but it should survive rain. Yeah, I know that's the reason why. So I figured, well, if I don't go swimming with the radio and if I don't go out in a driving rain with the radio, I'm pretty much going to be okay. Yeah, but at that price, why you need to worry of that? Yeah, you just bring a whole bunch of it in, put it in your car. When you go out with rain, and not able to power on, just leave there, put it in the trash, and get another one, right? That's why so affordable. Okay, let you go back to your email and waiting to see what happened. KC6UVT on Papa 4. Okay, I'm just in the process of composing that email now. Okay, thank you. Talk to you later. KJ6UVT.

0: Well, thank you for coming back to me. No, I'm not in the popular group. I'm not on the air too much. Been a Papa member for many years. Thinking about continuing my service with the group, but thank you very much for coming back to me. Name is Eric. I'm in Northridge on Papa One.
1: Okay, Eric. Yeah, the name here is Jeff, and I'm located on the San Francisco Bay, about 10 miles south of San Francisco, about 30 miles south of San Francisco, on the east side of the bay there. And I don't know, we have a popular group in the Papa system. We're all popular. But, yeah, it's good to hear you, and, yeah, definitely don't be a stranger here. Back to you.
0: Well, I've been popping in and out all day long. Don't really get a lot of traffic to me, but it's all good. You know, like I said, I'm not too interactive, but still like to listen and enjoy the conversations, and especially listen. Learn a lot, of course, but it's all good. Back to you.
1: Okay, yeah, it's good to hear you on here. Yeah, I get on, you know, a few times a day here at different times, and a lot of times I make a call for a new ham, you know, and that sparks a nice conversation, helping the new guys out. But, yeah, we're all a big family here on the Papa system, and, you know, it's a very good system, and the people are great. So, yeah, don't be a stranger, like I said. When you want to get on, and there'll always be something to chat with, someone that is to chat with you. AB6MB.
0: Well, I must say thank you very much for getting back to me. I pop in on the net, you know, throughout the week, and it's always very good listening. So, anyways, hope you enjoy the rest of your Sunday. This is K6QYO. Hope you enjoy the rest of your Sunday. 7-3.
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0: another station there. The other station, go ahead, please.
1: Hey, Jeff, it's Cowdog. I just hopped on repeater phone real quick and just wanted to say hello. How's everything going?
0: Cowdog, what a pleasant surprise. Oh, boy. You know, I was really, I was going to send you an email, but I just didn't get around to it. Thanks for you two guys going out to the antenna event. That's some, you know, that took some effort, so thank you very much for doing that.
1: Oh, we didn't make it to the most recent one. Both busy working in Arizona, so. But it looks like I'm moving back to California in the next couple months. Got another job to do there, and it'd be nice to get back to some cooler weather.
0: Oh, okay. Yeah, I heard you guys were there. Okay, I misheard. Well, it's great that you're gonna might move back or are gonna move back, and you know, be good to have you out here where it's, you know, cooler, and go attend some of the antenna events. It's always good having your guys' input. That's for sure. Back to you.
1: Oh yeah, you know, kind of looking forward to it. I'm trying to make it to the trip to the island and everything. I haven't talked to Bob in a month or so, but need to

0: sure, see if I can swing doing it between work and all that stuff. So anyhow, I'm gonna jump off of this repeater phone. I'm doing some other stuff, cleaning the house up and all that, but I'm gonna try and hop on with this on the net tonight. And I will talk to you later. K0WDG. I'll be clear on your final.
1: Okay. Well, it's good talking to you. Hope to hear you again tonight. 73. RED, are you still there? Sorry about that. Go ahead.
2: Hey, Jeff. Yeah, I'm still here. I'm KN6 RED, Oscar over here. Mobile on City of Industry on Papa 8 Whiskey. I heard you on there. Just wanted to chime in and say hello. Remember you from you were my first contact on the Papa system when I first got my membership, and now my membership or the guest membership, and now my actual membership got activated. So I heard you on there, and I just wanted to chime in and say hello.
1: Oh, it's good talking to you. Yeah, that's great. I remember that. Yeah, I'm glad I got a chance to, talk to you again there. And yeah, I've just been joining the system and, getting on doing the antenna net and, and that sort of thing. And yeah, up here in the Bay Area, it's sunny out and about 75 degrees. Oops. No, it's 85. 85 degrees up here in the San Francisco area. Back to you.
2: Roger. Yeah, I'm over here on the 60 freeway. I'm nearing the City of Industry. I'm going to meet up with some coworkers over here to have some dinner. And yeah, it's nice. Like, it was kind of it drizzled a little bit. I was up in Montrose near La Cañada, Flint Ridge area. And it was raining, which kind of surprised me because it was really hot outside. So I guess the news was saying we're supposed to get some monsoon type weather. So hopefully the sun comes through. It's a beautiful day out.
1: Yeah, I can always use some rain, that's for sure. I'm looking up here on the I have a weather radar that I watch for the West Coast, and it looks like there's just some crud up there from what I can. Yeah, the string of clouds. So I see where it came in, but yeah, a monsoon is always interesting because, it's raining when it's hot, and it's always kind of an odd feeling. Back to you.
2: Yeah, that's exactly how it was. It was hot. It was a little bit of cloud, and it was raining, and it was a little odd. But yeah. Anyways, I'm not going to tie up the repeater too much. I just wanted to chime in there, say hello, 73s. I'm sure you guys get a lot of different types of weather out there, in the Bay Area, in the San Francisco Bay Area. So I'm sure you see a lot of change of weather there in your system. So 73, thanks for coming back. Have a wonderful afternoon. And we'll talk to you again later. 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Clear on your final. Papa 8 Whiskey.
1: Okay, KN6RAD, AB6MB. Good talking to you, as always. And, yeah, stay cool up there, and I guess stay dry. Or down there, I should say. Stay cool down there. Stay dry. So, okay, have a great day, AB6MB.

K6DV, K6DV, this is Kilo Oscar 6, Juliet Golf Echo. Nothing heard, Kilo Oscar 6, Juliet Golf Echo, I'll be clear.

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0: 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KM6AVH.
1: 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N5ICK.

0: WSHU 230, monitoring Mesa Charlie. I think I heard 271 out there.
1: Yeah, Randy, you're on the wrong side of the radio. You're on Papa One.
0: Oh, I'm on Papa? Okay, sorry. This radio's got a dual PTT, and I've got Charlie on one and Papa on the other one.
1: Yeah, the HTs with dual buttons can get you in trouble sometimes.
0: Okay. Kilo Oscar 6, Juliet Golf Echo. I am so sorry.
1: No worries. I do it all the time, so it's not a big deal. The other thing, too, is being on the wrong side of the right side of the radio with the wrong call sign. But I think people are getting used to that now. KM6AVH.
0: Okay, thank you. Thank you, RJ. I was going to try to give it a little demo, but my buddy I was going to demo with, he left. So when he gets back, I'll try to call out again. Kill Oscar 6, Juliet Golf Echo on Papa 3. Or actually, no, I'm on Papa 22. Thank you.

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Kilo 4 Hotel Delta. You're on the Bumpa system. Go ahead.